0: What do your friends think when you talk over Steve Gorman Rocks? Hold on. We'll let Elton John tell you.
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1: Sports. Steve Gorman, sports. Well, the more things change, the more they stay the same. I know we only have one game to go off of, but the Kansas City Chiefs, whoo boy, they look like the Kansas City Chiefs. They picked up Kenneth Walker III, the MVP of last season's Super Bowl with Seattle, and he debuted strong. 173 rushing yards on Monday night against a very highly regarded Broncos defense. Are you kidding me? 23 carries, 173 rushing yards, 3 catches, 18 receiving yards, 2 touchdowns on 191 yards. That's all you need to know. The Kansas City Chiefs did not need Patrick Mahomes to do everything. And Patrick Mahomes, in case you're wondering, well, he looks like Patrick Mahomes of old. After his knee surgery in December, if you're wondering if he still got it, the answer was, oh, he very much still has it. The Kansas City Chiefs reminded everybody that last year was a bad year. 1 out of 10. And something tells me this year will be very different. The Chiefs are back. That's bad news for the rest of the league. 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
2: Now it's time for a little drama, brought to you by Steve Gorman Rocks. After David Lee Roth left Van Halen in 85, he had this to say.
3: 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If we have to have a comparison, then fine. I eat you for breakfast, pal.
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0: Foreigner Blue Morning, Blue Day on Steve Gorman Rocks. It was a sunny day this morning when I woke up in Minneapolis, and I was in a great mood. And I'll tell you why. Because a dear friend of mine won a bunch of Emmy Awards yesterday. I've never known anybody that won Emmy Awards, or Oscars for that matter. I mean, I know people who've won Grammys, and I'm friendly with some people who've won Grammys, but I've never had a very close personal dear friend get that kind of recognition. And one of my closest friends, a guy named Steve Conrad, won a bunch of Grammys for a show called DTF St. Louis last night. And I just know peripherally how much effort goes into putting together a show like that. Not just from the guy that wrote the whole thing and directed it, but from everybody on the crew. You're talking about 100 people working so hard day in and day out for a year to put out 7 hours, ultimately, of great television. Those awards don't mean their show was any better than anybody else's, but it just meant that it was time to shine a bright light on a good man. I couldn't be happier. I've been in the best mood all day. Congrats to Steve and to his entire team.
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0: It's time for Questionable Wisdom on Steve Gorman Rocks. 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
1: Kyle, listening on 97 LAV in Grand Rapids, said his upstairs neighbors keep waking up his newborn with their music. He's gone over and asked them to turn it down, but they flat out refused. Steve, what should he do?
2: Kyle, brother, you are in the driver's seat in this situation. Trust me. Because if your upstairs neighbor is still living a life where he cranks loud music all the time, the one thing he's not prepared for is the sound of a crying baby at all hours of the day and night. You've got all the leverage. Not only do you walk your crying baby to his door every time that baby starts to cry, you need to simply record the sound of your crying baby and put that on your stereo. Put your speakers to your floor and just blast that sucker anytime that kid's not in the apartment. I mean, people that don't have kids, they will go through any number of flaming hoops to get away from the sound of a crying baby. It's all you, Kyle. You just got to get a little aggressive. But trust me when I say you have the wild card in the deck. You've got the ace of spades. You just got to play it.
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0: Want to talk rock music with a rock star? 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We're giving out Steve's number so you can do just that. 844-446-7626. 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
1: Steve Gorman Sports. Well, the more things change, the more they stay the same. I know we only have one game to go off of, but the Kansas City Chiefs, oh boy, they look like the Kansas City Chiefs. They picked up Kenneth Walker III, the MVP of last season's Super Bowl with Seattle, and he debuted strong. 173 rushing yards on Monday night against a very highly regarded Broncos defense. Are you kidding me? 23 carries, 173 rushing yards, 3 catches, 18 receiving yards, 2 touchdowns on 191 yards. That's all you need to know. The Kansas City Chiefs did not need Patrick Mahomes to do everything. And Patrick Mahomes, in case you're wondering, well, he looks like Patrick Mahomes of old. After his knee surgery in December, if you're wondering if he still got it, the answer was, oh, he very much still has it. The Kansas City Chiefs reminded everybody that last year was a bad year. 1 out of 10. And something tells me this year will be very different. The Chiefs are back. That's bad news for the rest of the league. 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

0: Steve, I got a serious question for you from one of our listeners, all right? Are you ready?
1: Yeah.
0: Okay, Cameron, he's listening out of San Francisco. He actually messaged us on Facebook, and he wants to know, Steve, if you could add one famous musician, like in their prime, to your band, the Black Crowes, who would it be?
1: First thought would be Michael McDonald of the Doobie Brothers, because the one thing we were missing was a divorce, you know, someone who sang like that. But honestly, you know who I would have taken in the early 90s? When we were like at our peak of the Black Crowes, 91 through 97, I would say those years. I would have taken at that particular time, Prince.
0: Whoa.
1: And I would have said, Prince, I love you. We don't need you on stage, buddy. We just need those songs. Just write a few of those songs for us. Give us some of those hits. You can play them in the studio, but live, we can't have you on stage because you'll make us look so bad. You'd show us all up. Because he's a better musician at every single instrument than every member of my band or anybody's band on earth. So it would have been more like, you know what? You can join the band, but just write the songs.
0: So is he better than you?
1: He's better than me at everything. Don't even get me started on his dancing and his fashion sense. Can't keep up with that guy. KZ106.
2: New message.
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14: Steve Gorman rocks, yeah. Bigfoot. I saw him. 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Oh, by the way, it's Gonzo from Saginaw, Michigan.
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1: 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The Fishing with a Veteran Tournament on Chickamauga Lake. 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And that's what makes this tournament about much more than just fishing. Boaters will be paired with veterans for a day on the water, sharing some friendly competition, conversation, and camaraderie while seeing who can bring in the biggest catch. Prizes awarded for the top three teams, along with

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1: You snot-nosed, giant twerp scumbag.
0: Unapologetic.
1: Now apologize.
2: All right, I apologize.
1: Really sorry.
2: I'm really sorry. I apologize unreservedly.
0: This is the

0: Yes. What's up, everybody? How's it going? It is the Loper Show on a Wednesday. I am Loper. Sitting over here to my right is Liz. How are you?
1: Pretty good. Pretty sleepy-eyed, but...
0: Yeah, so I woke up today. I don't know what I did last night, but man, I have the worst neck pain this morning.
1: Oh, man.
0: Yeah, like it's like in my neck, and like whenever I turn, I feel like, I don't know, I'm in some kind of like horror movie, and I'm like turning my whole body like, what do you need? You know how Jason moves in,
1: oh, yeah.
0: in Friday the 13th? That's how I feel like I'm moving this morning. But other than that, I had a great night. Everything's fine. Everything's good. Glad everybody made it back today. We have open lines right now, 423-642-9106. You're going to want to hold on to that number because all day today we're giving out Guns N' Roses tickets. We have 10 pairs to give away, and we're going to start that at, what, 8 o'clock today?
1: Looks like it, yeah.
0: Yeah, that's going to be awesome. So you're listening for the workforce whistle. So when you hear that blow, that workforce whistle... You want to be, what caller did we tell everybody? Let's see here. Did we tell them a specific caller? Caller 10 on the KZ lines at 423-642-9106. So that's going to be like 10 different times today. I'm excited. So I'm going to go to that show on Saturday.
1: Oh, yeah?
0: Yeah, I'll be down there.
1: Make your way to Atlanta.
0: That's right. So whoever ends up going, you'll see me in the ATL. Hey, good morning. Who's this?
2: This is JoJo.
0: Hey, JoJo. How are you?
2: I'm Peachy Keen. How about yourself?
0: Peachy Keen. Well, congratulations. You are the first caller of the day, JoJo.
2: Good. Does that mean I get one of those t-shirts?
0: Yeah, we could probably get you a t-shirt. I'm sure we can. Yeah, I want to...
2: That would be awesome.
0: I want to officially get the real first caller t-shirts. What did we say we were gonna put on the front of it? I'm first.
1: Who's on first?
2: Yeah. There you go.
0: Yeah, exactly. Who's on first? And it'll be you. It'll be a picture of your face.
2: Oh, great.
0: Wouldn't that be nice? Come on. It's like
2: That'd
0: a tribute.
2: That's fantastic. I love it.
0: All right. Now, are you going to work this morning or are you just...
2: No, I'm going to the gym.
0: Oh, you're going to the gym. Nice. All right.
2: Well, I do this 6 days a week. Yep.
0: I love it. Well, I hope you have a great workout.
2: I plan on it. It's all better now, so. And I love listening to you. You're fantastic.
0: Oh, you're the best. What do you do in the morning? You do some cardio? You over there, like, deadlifting? Like, what are you doing?
2: And I run. Sometimes I can, well, since I quit smoking almost a year ago, I run about 4 miles.
0: Oh, good for you.
2: And then lift some weights, about 190 pounds, so.
0: How do you feel after, how do you feel after stopping smoking?
2: Fantastic. Best thing I've ever done in my life.
0: It's got to be. I always wonder, like, how people feel, like, in the immediate right after. Because I've never smoked before. But I can only imagine.
2: I cannot even stand to be around cigarettes at all. Drives me crazy.
0: Yeah. Do you crave it still or no?
2: No, hell no.
0: Not at all. So when did that stop?
2: I don't know. It seemed like immediately.
0: Really?
2: I think I just really had made my mind up to quit, so.
0: Yeah, I think that's it. Like, once you make your mind up.
2: And I hadn't smoked in a long time, huh?
0: I said, once you make your mind up, I mean, that's really, I think, half the battle for people. You know, like, if you're 1 foot in, 1 foot out, you're not really sure that you want to quit, I think that's way more difficult. You know what I'm saying?
2: Yeah. You really have to make your mind up that's what you really want to do, because I've half-assed it before. And it doesn't work. You gotta be all the way in.
0: You gotta be all the way in. I mean, it's like a relationship. It's like smoking. It's like the Loper Show. It's like you gotta be all the way in or out, you know? Certain
2: That's
0: things.
2: That's it, 100%.
0: Well, listen, I am so glad you were the first caller today. Thank you so much.
2: Hey, thank you. Have a great day.
0: Yes, you too. Good luck. Hope you win some Guns N' Roses tickets later on today. We'll start that at 8 o'clock. That is awesome. And that tour is super special because you're not going to get a whole lot more Guns N' Roses. I would say maybe towards the end of this decade, you might get another tour. Because I know next year Slash is going out with Miles Kennedy and the Conspirators, one of Slash's other projects. So the Guns N' Roses party is going to be put on hold for a hot second. Because, I mean, they've been going strong for years now.
1: Yeah.
0: Yeah, you don't realize it, but they got back together in 2016. And really, for all intents and purposes, have not stopped touring since. And so, Slash working on so many other side projects. Like a year or two ago, he released an all blues record. He toured a little bit on it, but not as much as he would normally, you know, before the whole Guns N' Roses thing got back together. But I do love when he does the project with Miles Kennedy and the Conspirators. Miles Kennedy, to me, is probably the best singer in rock music today. I mean, the guy's voice is just incredible. And with Slash on guitar, forget about it. Miles Kennedy also in that band Alter Bridge. Do you know who they are, Liz?
1: I'm looking them up to see if I do know.
0: Yeah,
1: them,
0: so Alter Bridge is Creed without Scott Stapp.
1: Okay.
0: So Alter Bridge is Creed with Miles Kennedy singing, basically. It's all the guys from Creed. And then now that Creed is back together, they do Alter Bridge when they're not doing Creed. So all these bands have other projects, most of them anyway.
1: Right.
0: So they have to, it's like a balancing act, you know, like, oh, okay, so this band, you know, released a record this past year, so we're going to tour for the next year after that. But when it comes to Guns N' Roses, it's such a big entity that they had to take years and years and years and really focus on getting back out there on the road. I mean, there was so much money left on the table in the mid-90s when they walked away from everything. So, yeah, it's going to be awesome. Saturday night, if you have not seen Guns N' Roses since they got back together and you have tickets to go down, you're definitely in for a treat. But the good news is, if you still want to go, you want to grab tickets, as far as I know, there's still plenty of tickets available to actually grab some ticks. So do that if you can, all right? We're going to come back, find out what is trending. It is Loper, Liz, KZ106, and the Loper Show, man. Welcome, guys. Good morning. Thanks for hanging with us. Grab some coffee. We're back after Ozzy.

0: I don't know about you, but if you have not seen the stuff on like Instagram and Facebook with Ozzy's haunted house at Halloween Horror Nights down in Orlando and in Hollywood, it's unbelievable. They have a guy at the end of like your whole, I don't know, what would you call it? Like the end of the haunt experience. Like, so you walk all the way through the haunted house, right?
1: Right.
0: And there's like animatronics that have to do with like each and every record. And then at the end, there's an actor. And allegedly, he looks just like Ozzy. And I mean, I've seen it online, and he does kind of look like Ozzy.
1: Yeah.
0: And so, like, it's, you know, he's like, hey, where are you going? And he's like, but apparently, like, it's so, it happens so quickly that you don't even realize it. He's there, and it'll scare the crap out of you if you're not looking, you know, if you're looking the other direction, just all of a sudden, like, Ozzy's there. You're like, wait a second. But his family walked through, and I was like, I wonder if, you know, I don't want to be disrespectful, obviously, but like, I'm like, I wonder if it's weird for them.
1: I see what you mean.
0: You know, it was only a year ago. They just lost him a year ago. And you got to think,
1: yeah,
0: like, everyday conversation still revolves around Ozzy. So then you walk through like a haunted house, and like, your relative is, you know, I get like the more animated versions of it is probably not shocking, but I'm like, what about the part at the end? When he's like, oh, don't go. Like, you know what I mean?
1: Yeah.
0: As a family member, it's got to, you know, kind of tug at your heartstrings a little bit. I'm not family. I just love Ozzy. And I was like, man, that would kind of like maybe make me go, all right, man, maybe I'll stay a little bit.
1: Yeah.
0: You know?
1: Maybe it is like they do feel like it's honoring him, maybe.
0: Yeah. No,
1: I
0: it definitely
1: them,
0: is.
1: Obviously.
0: No, so they had, so his family had every step of the way had something to do with the haunted houses at Universal Studios. Yeah. And I think you're going to see more. Because they started those Universal, what did they call it? Universal, it's not Horror Nights, but I'll have to look it up. I forget exactly what they're calling it, but they have one in Vegas,
1: mm-hmm.
0: and they're about to open one in Chicago.
1: Right. I remember you talking about that.
0: Yeah,
1: now.
0: So these are like offshoot satellite Halloween Horror Night permanent structures in these cities. So in Vegas, it's already up right now. So you can go to Vegas, and they have some of the like old school haunted houses that they've had at Halloween Horror Nights over the years in Vegas. And I think every couple of years they'll change those. But you watch, Ozzy will become a permanent part of that.
1: Yeah.
0: I mean, because that's an attraction. You know what I'm saying? If you go out there, you're like, that's what you want to see.
1: Yeah, it's involved. It's like a whole show, it seems like.
0: Yeah, so. It's cool. It's
1: yeah.
0: like, you know, the monsters that you know, and then like artists, an Alice Cooper house would be sick.
1: Mm-hmm.
0: You know, even Kiss, I mean, like, that would be so cool.
1: I can see that.
0: It's like Broadway. It's like Lower Broadway. You know, you want to walk down and you want to see celebrity bars. You know, I lived in Nashville for a while, and everybody likes to bitch and go, oh, you know, I liked it better when before the celebrity bars. Okay. No, maybe you're the only person, okay? Everybody else thinks it's freaking cool, man.
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0: All right, so this is very scary, Liz. Listen to this. So the FBI has put on this huge investigation, and they have stopped what they're calling a mass casualty attack. And at a press conference yesterday in Pittsburgh, the FBI field officer, the FBI field office special agent in charge, Richard Evanchek, announced that they have arrested a man for being a suspect in a terror plot that was basically connected and allegedly this guy was committed to ISIS.
4: These actions demonstrate a sustained commitment to ISIS and a clear intent to conduct a violent attack in the United States to harm the American people.
0: And the Western District of Pennsylvania U.S. attorney went on to say that the suspect's intention were clear. And his online activity spoke for itself.
5: On September 9, 2026, he expressed his intent to prepare for his, quote, mission, claiming, I just need a weapon, and as soon as I have that, I am ready.
0: Scary stuff, man. Sticking on the FBI trend here, FBI Director Kash Patel insists. Holy cow.
1: I was about to say, whoa, what's Kash Patel getting into?
0: Well, it gets even worse. The fact that I botched that word, it gets worse because there's other words that are actually in this story that are crazy. Yeah, insists new hiring standards allow prostitution
1: oh, God.
0: And bestiality.
1: Oh, geez.
0: And these clauses in the contract were meant to protect sexual assault victims. So here's Kash Patel in front of the Senate with John Kennedy, Senator John Kennedy from Louisiana, who's a voice I absolutely love, cross-examining him.
6: Tell me what it said before.
5: It automatically disqualified any individual who participated on either side of it. Obviously, we are never going to hire the criminal.
6: The side of what? The bestiality?
5: Yes.
6: So you disqualified the animal?
5: Well, I don't think we have great canines, but we're not going to disqualify.
6: I understand.
0: John Kennedy's such a good lawyer. It's crazy. It's like with his voice, he's so southern and nice. He'll lead you down a road and you're like already there. And you're like, whoa, that's not what I was saying. Wait a second. Arch Manning, of course, the nephew of Peyton and Eli Manning. In a little bit of hot water, I'm sure everybody's heard this by now, but he was joking after the Ohio State game, after Texas won, that this AI-generated video of the Texas coach, his coach, slapping an ESPN reporter named Holly Rowe, he said in the post-press conference that it was really funny. He was talking to some of the press that were there, and he was like, oh, yeah, did you see that video? It was really funny. Yeah, listen to this.
7: I've seen a few AI edits of stuff. But that's about it. I saw an AI edit of Sark's interview. Y'all seen that one? That's a good one. Of him slapping Holly Rowe.
0: Yeah. Okay. So listen, I get it. Not cool, but at the same time, you know, he's a kid. He's a kid. And you're in front of the press, and the press in that instance is leading him down a road that makes him feel like it's okay to say that. You know, I'm not sticking up for him. You know what I'm saying? But I am a little bit. You know, I have a 23-year-old son. When you're younger, you say stuff. I mean, when I was Arch Manning's age, please do not take anything that I was saying that seriously.
1: I see what you mean.
0: Or any of the hardcore beliefs that I had, please do not take them that seriously. He was joking, and obviously he's not like, hey, did you guys see these domestic abuse videos? I love them. I watch them nonstop on TikTok. It's not what he said. And obviously it was not very nice, so what did Arch Manning do? He apologized to Holly Rowe, and apparently she accepted.
1: Okay.
0: And all is well. And that, yeah, all's well that ends well.
1: Very nice.
0: Yeah, I think so too. Yeah, I mean, you know, you apologize. You didn't mean any like real ill will. It's not like he was like, I'm really glad she got slapped. She didn't even get slapped. It was an AI video. Wasn't even real. Yeah. That is what's trending this morning, guys. All right. We're going to start Wake and Bake trivia here. Who is our champion, Liz?
1: Bob defeated Greg yesterday.
0: Yes. And Bob is a new champion.
1: He sure is. Yeah.
0: Bobby. All right. So we'll get Bob on the phone. And if you want to take on Bob, let's get you on right now. 423-642-9106. Head-to-head, fresh out of bed, the challenge known as Wake and Bake Trivia. We'll get to it coming up next. If you want to play, call us up.
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10: No accidents are being reported in the area, and traffic is moving smoothly on I-24, I-75, and Highway 153. If you're headed out the door, it's looking like you're going to have an easy commute ahead of you. Drive safe. Graham Pulliam, Right Now Traffic.
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0: All right, wake and bake trivia time. And yes, we do have a new champion. His name is Bob. Bobby, what's going on, man? How are you? Oh, I got to turn you on first. What's going on, Bob? Sorry, I didn't have your phone turned on there. How are you, sir?
3: I am great. Driving to work.
0: Nice. Nice, nice, nice. Now, Bob, where do you live at? What side of town?
3: I live out by Ocoee, but still within Cleveland city limits, I guess.
0: I love it, man. I got to get up there, do a little rafting, man. I was hoping to get up there before the end of the season. Well, Bob, you're going for day number two, okay? And let's meet your competition. Your competition, he goes by the name of Chris. Good morning, Chris. How are you, man?
21: Good morning. I'm doing good. How are you?
0: I'm doing well. I'm doing well. Guys, Wake and Bake Trivia. It's all brought to you by our friends over at Moe's Southwest Grill. The winner walks away with free lunch, and that's how this goes, okay? You get to walk in, they go, welcome to Moe's, which is what a great greeting. I mean, you feel great when you walk in the door. You're like, hey, you know, this is my place. You strut right in. I mean, it's fun. I will ask you a series of trivia questions. First one to get three correct will be the winner. If you get one wrong, you'll hear this noise. And that means your opposition gets their chance to answer the question and steal your point. As I said, first one to three will be the winner. With that being said, Wake and Bake Trivia time. We start first with the challenger. We start with Chris. Chris, are you ready?
21: I'm ready.
0: All right, Chris. First question. What 1995 comedy stars Adam Sandler as a spoiled rich kid who has to go back to school?
21: Billy Madison.
0: He says Billy Madison. Billy Madison is absolutely correct. What a great movie. Stop looking at me, Swan. I love that movie, bro. All right, Bob, let's see what the champ has here. Champ, are you ready?
3: I'll give you my best.
0: What retailer was famously known for its blue light specials?
3: Kmart.
0: Kmart, yes.
22: Yay!
0: Now, Liz is slightly younger than me. Just by a little bit. But, like, Liz, do you remember Kmart?
1: I remember it getting defunct. Like, yeah. There weren't really any Kmarts around me either, so I just remember hearing about it away from us.
0: Yeah, there was no worse diss in the entire world when I was in middle school than if somebody came up to you and was like, you buy your clothes at Kmart.
1: Ugh.
0: Oh, my God. No, that was like fisticuffs. Like, we're fighting wherever. Just drop it. We're fighting. Then I don't even know why it was that big of a deal. But everybody was so offended when you said that. You couldn't say it. All right. So what is the score right now? We have Chris 1.
1: And Bob 1 as well.
0: What? Bob 1. All right. It's Bob's turn, I believe. Bob.
3: No, it's Chris's turn.
0: Okay. My bad. Chris. All right. Here's the question, man. Had a little too much nostalgia there. My bad. What cookie is used to make traditional cookies and cream flavored ice cream?
21: Oreo.
0: Oreo, yes.
22: Yay!
0: That is correct. Now it's Bob's turn. Bob, chance to tie it up here. And if you do, we will go to mouth buzzers. Okay, Bob?
3: All right.
0: All right, man. What MTV series sent rapper Xzibit, X to the Z, y'all, to customize people's beat up cars?
3: Pimp My Ride.
0: Pimp My Ride in the early years was awesome. Have you guys ever seen the specials, like where they go behind the scenes now and they find some of the old Pimp My Ride cars? And they're like in like they're in like junkyards.
1: Oh, geez.
0: Looking insane. They've been picked apart for pieces. Apparently, like when they actually put these cars together, they didn't do such a great job.
1: Mm.
0: All right, we go to mouth buzzers, guys. So if you know the answer, I'm going to just basically give you the question. If you know the answer, shout out your name. Do not shout out the answer or anything else. Shout out your name, okay?
3: All right,
0: here's the question. What celebrity chef and TV personality is the mayor of Flavor Town?
3: Bob.
0: I heard Bob.
3: Guy Fieri.
0: Yeah, I'll take it. Guy Fieri, yes. Bob is on top of the mountain one more time. Congratulations, Bob.
3: Thank you. Bob. Good job, Chris.
0: Yeah, Chris, man, thanks for playing today, brother. You did a great job, man.
21: Thank you.
0: All right, man. Call back anytime. You know, Bob, I lived in Columbus, Ohio for years, and Guy Fieri is, I didn't know until I moved there, from Columbus, Ohio. And so during COVID and George Floyd and all of that stuff that was going on that summer of 2020, when they were changing the name of everything, you know, like Southern monuments and a lot of Columbus stuff, right? Christopher Columbus stuff. So they go, all right, well, maybe we're going to change the name of Columbus. Now, this wasn't like official, not like the city government, but people around town were, they're like, yeah, they should change the name of Columbus. What should we call it? The leading name that people were voting on online was Flavortown. I was like, please do that. Can you imagine, like, Flavortown, Ohio? Like, that
1: Welcome
0: would just,
1: to Flavortown.
0: Well, it would cement and stamp how absolutely ridiculous everyone acted during that time. Like, with such overreactions that, you know, we're taking statues down and renaming parks and cities and, like, what? Like, that. Let civilization look back at when we changed the name of Columbus to Flavortown. I'm like, that should just say it all.
1: Imagine having that on your ID, just like 123, like whatever drive, Flavortown, Ohio. Yeah.
0: People are like, hey, where are you from? Oh, Chattanooga. Where are you from? Flavortown? It's just like, what? Yeah, it sounds crazy. All right, man. Bob, you are the best. We will talk to you tomorrow and see if you can go for day number three, okay?
3: Hopefully I can.
0: All right,
3: talk
0: man.
3: Talk to you tomorrow.
0: All right, let's not talk anything about the Hall of Fame. We don't do it until it gets closer.
1: Yes, because we brought down Greg yesterday by doing that.
0: I know. I feel like it happens
1: we
0: every time.
1: We were too positive about him.
0: I know. I get excited. You know, I get excited that people are going to maybe get into the Wake and Bake Trivia Hall of Fame, and then they don't. Then I feel even worse. All right, 423-642-9106 is the telephone number. If you guys want to get through to us, I will let you know what's going on for the rest of the show after Van Halen. Rocking KZ 106, Chattanooga's Classic Rock. It is the Loper Show.

0: Good morning and welcome, y'all. The Loper Show. Loper and Liz here at 6:42. And I think it's going to be pretty nice for the next couple of days still. I might play some golf today, I'll tell you what. If I can get this kink out of my neck, man. I don't know. Oh, you gotta watch where you get a massage. You keep seeing all these places online that keep getting busted, these whack shacks. Have you seen them, Liz?
1: No.
0: Do you know what that is? Like, where it's like, you know, going down when you go get a massage?
1: Yeah, I was gonna say, I might have an idea.
0: Where baby loving you long time. It's so funny. I have no idea even how that works. Like, I don't know what you say when you go in. How do you know? I mean, I know they're not giving those out to everybody, right?
1: Yeah, there's got to be like a code word.
0: Yeah, like how do you say you're like, hey, you know what I'm saying? Like do a little wink or something, or like, you know, you got to make some noises. Like,
1: I was looking for some pineapple today.
0: Yeah.
1: Like a safe word or something like that.
0: Yeah, exactly. Yeah, who knows what to say, you know? But anyway, I want to go get a legitimate massage on my neck, everybody. I don't know what the hell happened. Like, I'm telling you, like, every time I look over at you, it gets worse. Not that you're making it worse. I'm saying, like,
1: looking at your face is just like.
0: That's not what I meant. I'm saying looking in that direction just, yeah, makes it, like, worse.
1: Turning your neck.
0: Exactly. Yeah. Thank you. Let's go here to line number one. Good morning. It's KZ106. Hello.
2: Loper.
0: Hey, what's up? How are you?
2: Hey, man, this is Jeff the Postman. How you doing?
0: Jeff the Postman, dude. What's going on, Mr. Postman?
2: Just nothing much, man. Just fixing to go to work. I heard you talking about massages. Mm. I got the best lady for you, man.
0: Okay, good. I was hoping you weren't going to offer. Yeah, who are you thinking of?
2: It's called Tailored to You Massage.
0: All right.
2: And I've been going to her for over a year.
0: Okay, good, yeah.
2: She's very professional. She's fantastic, man. She's licensed.
0: Yeah, I just want to go somewhere, like, you know, where at the end I don't get arrested. And then, you know, I have to do a perp walk on accident. You know, like, I was just here because my neck hurt. You know what I mean? Like, it would totally happen to me. Like, some Curb Your Enthusiasm moment, like, where, like, I'm just in there just chilling. And then all of a sudden I find out, like, no. I'm like, no, that's not why I'm here.
2: Oh, man. She's fantastic.
0: I love it.
2: I've got the number here if you want to call her. She's great. Name's Sandy.
0: Well, I'll tell you what. Just in case maybe she doesn't want it on the radio, I'll put you on hold and I'll get it off the air for you. Okay. All right. Yeah. Hang on one second.
2: All right.
0: I mean, she would probably want the advertising, but just in case. I mean, like, you know.
1: Yeah. You never know.
0: Yeah. So I have this song that a very famous band has covered. And in just a little bit, when we do what's trending next, so like around like 7:05-ish after we're done, I want to play a little bit of the song. And I want right away, you're going to know what the song is. It's a very famous song. Okay. But who's covering the song is, I think, what may stump some people out there. Once you find out who it is, you're going to be like, well, duh, that's who it is. Because it sounds just like them. It's like one of those bands that no matter what they do, they could play anything. But it's hard for them to get away from sounding like they sound.
1: Mm.
0: You know what I mean? Like, there's only so many bands that are like that.
1: Yeah, sometimes those are the best covers, though.
0: Right, no, absolutely. They make it, like, for them. You know, they sound just like, well, they sound, you know?
1: Yeah.
0: And it's hard for certain bands to, like, just sound middle of the road or something like that. I love that, man. I'm telling you, like, how do the people know, though, like, about these massage parlors? That's what I've always wondered that. Like, how, because you always hear that on the news, like, oh, so-and-so got busted over here. And I'm like, really? Like, but how did everybody know to go there in the first place?
1: I know.
0: Is it strictly word of mouth? Because if it's word of mouth, I mean, that has to be extremely good service somebody's handing out over there. Where you're going, hey, man, HJ's on the south side of town telling you about it. You know what I mean? Like, it just seems like, how do you know?
1: Yeah.
0: You're not advertising.
1: Even on social media, it seems kind of risky.
0: Well, I feel like as soon as it goes on to, like, you know, somewhere like, yeah, online, what if somebody writes a Reddit or a thread on it? You know, like, I feel like the cops know immediately. And it's going down. You know what I mean? They're going to shut her down.
1: Yeah.
0: Yeah, Mercedes giving no more massages. I don't know what her name would be. Mercedes probably sounds about, you know, on point for that. I'm telling you, It would be one of the most embarrassing things in the world to just go and go, man, I couldn't even look to the left. And then Mercedes just, I mean, she does such great. So I went back for a second one. The second one, you're getting perp walked out. Your family's going like, oh, what happened to Dad? Everybody's shocked. That would not be a ticket to paradise at all, man. That would suck. Be the worst. All right, guys, when we come back, we're going to rock out with our stock out, get some financial advice. First, Eddie Money, KZ106.

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0: 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Rock out with your stock out. Kyle, what's up, man?
1: Thanks, Loper. We're back with everybody's favorite topic today, taxes. 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That's when we start looking closely at Roth conversions. Could we intentionally move some money from your traditional IRA into a Roth while you're in a relatively low tax bracket? 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It's about figuring out the smartest way to use it. I'm Kyle Bryant with Evergreen Advisors. That's another edition of Rock Out with Your Stock Out. This has been
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5: No accidents are being reported in the area, and traffic is moving smoothly on I-24, I-75, and Highway 153. If you're headed out the door, it's looking like you're going to have an easy commute ahead of you. Drive safe. Graham Pulliam, Right Now Traffic.
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10: Here's the official forecast. It'll feel like 101 today with the heat index. Sunny skies, mostly clear tonight and 72. Sunny, 98 for tomorrow. Thursday night, mostly clear, 73 degrees. Friday, sunny and 98.
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1: It's trending right now.
2: I mean, I got to be honest. I cannot believe this story. The FBI has stopped a huge possible terrorist attack. The Western District of Pennsylvania, the U.S. attorney, has said that the suspect's intentions were clear from his online activity, exactly what he had planned to do.
3: On September 9, 2026, he expressed his intent to prepare for his, quote, mission, claiming, "I just need a weapon, and as soon as I have that, I am ready."
2: Also, at a press conference yesterday, the Pittsburgh FBI field office special agent in charge, Richard Evanchek, announced that the man arrested for the suspected terrorist plot, he was committed to ISIS.
4: "These actions demonstrate a sustained commitment to ISIS and a clear intent to conduct a violent attack in the United States to harm the American people."
2: And a non-voting member of the Kennedy Center board told reporters yesterday, this is Representative Joyce Beatty, out of Ohio, that the center is being held, quote, it's being held, quote, hostage over President Trump, his name being on the building. Have you heard about this controversy, Liz?
5: I don't think I have.
2: At the Kennedy Center. They're saying that they're going to shut it down. It wasn't doing so well because he wanted his name on there. And then he's firing back saying, well, because my name's not on there, it's not doing as much business as it did at one point.
5: I see.
6: And it is being held hostage. Every time there's an issue that comes up, it has been connected. We will consider to do this, but or unless it has Donald Trump's name on the building.
2: And this is completely sad. This kind of like, you know, really tugged at my heartstrings. Kelly Osbourne recently was doing a podcast, and she talked about the days leading up to Ozzy's death. She said 3 days right before he died, and this was just after Back to the Beginning, the big concert that was the last concert for Black Sabbath and the what turned out to be the final performance of Ozzy Osbourne. He came to Kelly just 3 days after that and basically got to pour his heart out and tell her what that meant to him.
7: They told him, if you do this show, you'll die, because it meant more to him than anything. He sat me down, and this was about 3 days before he died. He goes, "You can live the rest of your life knowing that there was one man on this planet that truly loved you." I started to cry, and I said, "Please don't talk like this. Please don't talk like this." Because he said, "You know, I'm not going to be here forever." My mom allowed him to die the happiest I'd ever seen him. All he wanted before he left this planet was one last show. My mom worked her ass off to make that happen. And it was one of the most incredible moments in music history. There'll never be anything like that again. It was all the people that got to be who they are because of him coming to pay tribute to him. And he got to say goodbye. And then you let go.
2: I mean, absolutely nothing more beautiful than that. And when you hear it that way, you really realize how important Back to the Beginning was. That is what's trending this morning. I am Loper. That is Liz right here. Liz, I have this song I want to play for people, and I want to see if anyone out there can guess who it is. By the way, we're giving out Guns N' Roses tickets all day today, starting next hour. You're listening for the Workforce Whistle. All right. With that being said, I want you to listen to this song. All right. This is just for funsies. But if you could tell me who this is covering the Beatles, I would be very impressed. All right. Let's get a little taste.
8: Thanks, Lope.
2: Oh, that's the wrong one. Sorry. That's Kyle from Evergreen
5: from
2: Advisors.
5: Evergreen Advisors.
2: That's Kyle. Loper, I know that from anywhere. That's Kyle. Come on. All right. Here we go.
9: When you talk about destruction,
2: of course, it's a Beatles song.

So when I say it's obvious who it is, it might not be obvious right this second, but as soon as I tell you or somebody calls in and can guess who it is, you're going to go, oh my God, yes, of course that's who it is. Because it sounds just like them. Because it is them. But they're also a band that, not in a bad way, but most of the things that they do, they have a unique sound that it sounds like them. Let's just put it that way, okay? Very much from the era that they come from. No more hints. But tell me who it is. Who do you think? When you talk about destruction, who do you guys think this is? 423-642-9101.

0: Where are all the guesses at? Let's come on now, all you music nerds out there. Anybody can crack the code. Let's hear it. 423-642-9106. That's 423-642-9106. If you're in a place where you can't call, you can also text that number. No problem. We'll take those. Oh, look at the phones now, Liz. They're blowing up. I know, right? Good morning. It's KZ106. Hello.
1: Hey, Loper.
0: Hey, what's up, buddy?
1: It sounded like Tesla to me.
0: Tesla, not bad. Not a bad guess. Not a bad guess. Not correct, but not a bad guess.
1: Okay.
0: All right, buddy. Thanks, man.
1: Thank you, buddy.
0: All right. Good morning. It's KZ106. Hello.
2: Hey, I was just going to guess that it's Oasis.
0: Oasis. Interesting. Oasis.
2: All right. You heard
0: Oasis in there, huh? When you talk about destruction, all right. I can feel you on that one a little bit. Incorrect, but that's a good guess, man. Thank you.
2: Dang it.
0: Thanks, bro. Good morning. It's KZ106. Who do you think that is?
3: It's like the Beach Boys to me.
0: The Beach Boys? That's funny. No, it's not the Beach Boys.
3: Oh, darn. Okay.
0: All right. Thanks. KZ106, it is the Loper Show. Who do you think that band is? Hello? Going once, going twice. Hello, hello. All right. Good morning. It's KZ106. Hello.
4: Hello.
5: Oh, yes.
0: What's up, man?
5: I was trying to call Loper.
0: Yeah, you got him, dude. You're live. You are live. Turn off the radio so you can hear me.
5: Okay.
0: Yep.
5: I was trying to call.
0: You can't have the radio. Man, when you call in, you guys can't have the radio on. It will screw you up. Good morning. It's KZ106. Hello.
6: Hello.
0: Hey, what's up? How are you?
6: Good, man.
0: What do you think? What band is that?
6: It sounds like Green Day.
0: Green Day? Really? You think it sounds like Green Day, huh?
7: I was kind of thinking the same a little bit.
0: Really? Interesting. No, far from Green Day. Far from Green Day.
6: All right, man.
0: Just because, you know, I picture Green Day's like, you know, it's like pop punk. And you think that sounds like that, huh?
7: A little.
0: I feel you a little bit on the voice, I think. When you find out who it is, it's definitely not Green Day. Good morning, it's KZ106, The Loper Show. What band is that?
8: Only a Silverchair.
0: Silverchair, that's really funny. Man, what a great band that was. Silverchair. It is not Silverchair, but those guys were fantastic. Really weird, like when they came out, their main record that, you know, everybody remembers, you know, of course, with the song Tomorrow, the album was called Frog Stomp. And they They were like 17 when that record came out. And I don't think a lot of people realize that. But yeah, Silverchair, man. What a great band. This computer in front of me is like insanely slow now. I have no idea what's happened with this. But yeah, Silverchair. No, not them. Sorry about that. 423-642-9106. If you guys want to get through to take a guess here on what band that might be. That is Rick Springfield. Good morning. It's KZ106. Hello.
9: Good morning.
0: What's up? How are you?
9: That sounds like, could it possibly be Bon Jovi?
0: Bon Jovi. So that's, I would say the best, it's that, that's not right, but that is the best guess so far.
9: Good deal. Worth a try.
0: I know. He's like, that's not what I wanted to hear. I wanted to hear that I was right. No, this is Silverchair. Do you recognize the song, Liz? This pretty badass band from back in the day. Thank you, Jed. Brought us a cinnamon roll. That's very nice. Yes, yeah, Silverchair, man. What a great band. They kind of became like more alternative over the years, which was kind of weird. But, yeah, great band. They were so young when they hit. So young. All right, who is this, though? You guys got to figure this out. Who is this? KZ106, The Loper Show. Hello.
10: Hello.
0: Yo.
10: Yes, I'm going to guess the Beatles.
0: No, it is. Obviously, it's the Beatles. But I'm saying, like, who is covering the Beatles?
4: Oh, covering. I didn't get that part. I just tuned into the show. It sounds familiar, but I have not a clue.
0: You're like, that's easy. I know who that is. That's the Beatles.
7: Yeah.
0: Yeah, but who do you think that is covering the Beatles? Thanks, though, man.
4: Can't even, my wild guess, have no clue over that one.
0: No worries, man. Good morning. It's KZ106. Hello.
11: Yes, I'm calling in to guess the song.
0: Yeah, well, the band.
11: Yeah, the band.
0: Yeah, yeah, go ahead.
11: Def Leppard.
0: Def Leppard is absolutely correct. That is, in fact, Def Leppard. Now, when you hear it, I'm going to play it again for you, and you're going to not be able to unhear it. Because to me, it sounds exactly like Def Leppard.
11: Yes, it sounds exactly like it to me.
0: Right? It's got that 80s feel to it. And I don't know, just in my opinion, whatever Def Leppard does, they sound like Def Leppard.
11: It all sounds the same.
0: Yeah. Yeah. And not that, I hate exactly. to say it sounds the same because it's like limiting them and putting them in a box, but.
11: True. Yeah, I just, it all has like the same sound and same vibe.
0: Yeah, like the same vibe. Yeah, for sure. Yeah. Yeah. That is Def Leppard. So weird. I love when these really well established bands decide to like cover a song all of a sudden. Just out of nowhere. You're like, wait a minute, what?
11: Yes, I love it. I absolutely love it.
0: Do you like that version? Do you think that sounds good? Like, would you listen to that?
11: I probably would listen to it, honestly, because the Beatles are probably one of my favorite bands. So, and I'm a huge fan of cover songs. So really any type of cover song I'll listen to, but especially a Beatles song.
0: Yeah,
11: sure.
0: You love the Beatles.
11: Oh, yes.
0: What side of town are you calling from?
11: I am in Harrison.
0: Harrison. All right. Well, thanks for being on the show today and good job at nailing that.
11: Thank you. Y'all have a good day.
0: Yes. What was your first name?
11: Gracie.
0: All right, Gracie. Well, how about we play you your favorite band, the Beatles?
11: Yes.
0: Hey, thanks for listening. Really appreciate you here on KZ106, The Loper Show.
11: Thank you.
0: Here's the Beatles.

0: The Beatles, Let It Be, KZ106, The Loper Show. All right, next hour, we're giving out tickets to go see Guns N' Roses coming up on Saturday night live at Truist Park where the Braves play down in Atlanta. And this is going to be awesome. I'm going to be down there, so I hope to see you guys. We're going to start blowing that workforce whistle just after 8 o'clock, so stick around for that. Still to come this hour, we have the 5 at 7:55. Your phone calls at 423-642-9106. And next hour, I want to get into something. It's kind of wild. I had had an email that I didn't see, but I guess I got this email on Friday. And one of our listeners is having a party for their daughter, and they have a very interesting question for us. So we'll get to that just around about 8:05-ish. You guys will definitely want to stick around for this. They're asking if they should have something present at the party. I think everybody's going to have a field day with this, to be quite honest with you. All right, let's go to line one here. Good morning. Who's this?
1: Hey, this is Jeremy.
0: Hey, what's up, man? How are you?
1: Hey, I'm doing pretty good. I think I know who did that cover.
0: Oh, we already got the answer, man. It was Def Leppard.
1: Oh, did you?
0: Yeah.
1: I've been on hold so long, I didn't know, but it was Def Leppard, wasn't it?
0: It was Def Leppard, man. Did you like it? You think it sounded good?
1: I did. I mean, it was spot on. It was a good rendition of it. I dug it.
0: Yeah, I mean, but when you hear it, you're like, oh, that is definitely Def Leppard.
1: It took me a minute to listen to it, but, you know, a couple of times I did get it right. Joe Elliott got that distinctive voice, so it kind of stuck out to me.
0: Yeah, the guitar, the crunchy guitar, definitely. It's got that Def Leppard vibe.
1: Yes, it does.
0: All right, Jeremy Edwards, thanks for calling, brother. Appreciate you, man.
1: All right, man. Have
0: right.
1: a good one.
0: All right, there he is, one of our first listeners who's been with us since the beginning. KZ106, The Loper Show. Hello.
2: Hello.
0: Yo, what's up, man? How are you?
2: I'm all right. How are you?
0: Awesome. What's on your mind?
2: They're talking about covers this morning, and I heard one the other day that was really weird, but okay. it worked.
0: Yeah, what was it?
2: Theory of a Dead Man covering Elvis.
0: I just saw Theory of a Dead Man down in Atlanta, like, a week and a half ago. That's so funny you say that. What song by Elvis did they cover?
2: Now it's escaping me. I had it in my head, and it's gone now. God, getting old sucks. I can't think of the name. It's one of his big hits, and I don't know if they're putting it on an album. It was a live cover, from what it sounded like. I can't think of the name of it now because I'm old as hell.
0: Yeah, I'm trying to guess what it would be. It would probably be. Let's see.
2: It was a good. They did a good job. I mean, Theory of a Dead Man has a very unique sound.
0: Yeah, you know what I say about Theory of a Dead Man? It's kind of interesting. So, like I said, I just saw them open up for Seven Dust like a week and a half ago down in Atlanta at the Tabernacle. And it's funny. They are basically lyrically, in my opinion, they're a country band that just happens to play hard rock music. Their lyrics are very literal. You know what I'm saying? Their music, their lyrics are so literal. That
2: it's kind of funny how they're it's like listening to a rock version of Brad Paisley.
0: That's hilarious. Yeah, no, it is. When I was standing there, and that hit me. That's all I could hear the entire. I mean, and I've seen them a bunch of times, and when I'm standing there, I'm like, that's exactly what it is. They're a country act that just happens to sound like a rock band. Like, it's so weird.
2: I didn't think about that till you said it, but they're. I've always kind of compared them to Brad Paisley because it's like they always sing about their songs always tell a story.
0: Yeah, no, absolutely.
2: I've always been a fan of Theory of Dead Man.
0: You're a bad girlfriend. It's like he's hurting because she was a bad girlfriend. Everybody understands. All right, so were you talking about Unchained Melody? Is that the song that they cover? Unchained Melody?
2: It might have been.
0: All right, man. Well, I'll look it up for you. But hey, man, thanks for the phone call. I appreciate you.
2: Love your show.
0: Oh man, thank you. I appreciate that. Let's get one more. Then I have to take a break here. Good morning. It's KZ106. Hello.
3: Hey, good morning, Loper.
0: Hey, what's up, Mike? How you doing, man?
3: I'm doing good. How are you doing
4: this morning? Good, yeah.
3: Hey, I'm looking forward to going to Def Leppard. I gave up front row seats to get my favorite seat, the back row seat.
0: Oh, for Black Jacket Symphony on Saturday.
3: Yeah, you know, when I was growing up, I'm born in 71, but I was in high school, and I was listening to Death Leopard's High and Dry. I had the album.
0: Hey, there you go, man. That's a good one, bro. That's a good one.
3: Yep, and the High and Dry was good. All those songs on there, they were some really good ones, man. That was some tough rock and roll back then when I was growing up, man.
0: Yeah, no doubt, dude. For sure, man. All right, Mike from South Pittsburgh, man. Thanks for the phone call, man. Appreciate you.
3: Have a good day.
0: All right, man. Hey, Mark, let me squeeze you in here real quick, man. What's happening?
5: How you doing, buddy?
0: Good, good.
5: Are you talking about unusual covers?
0: No, what we're talking about was I played this cover that Def Leppard has of the Beatles, and I asked people to see if they could identify it. And, didn't take long for people to identify it. But after you hear it, you know it's Def Leppard. It's just so apparent. They just have that sound. You know what I'm saying?
5: Yeah, I thought maybe you were talking about unusual covers, and I had one that a lot of people don't remember or know about. I even called Scott and told me how to use it on one of those 420 flashback things. You know, question for that.
0: Oh, okay, okay. Yeah.
5: Tom Cruise covering Pour Some Sugar on Me by in the movie Rock of Ages.
0: Yeah, dude. Yeah. Yeah.
5: And he even brought the members of the band in to sit there and listen to him do it in rehearsal to get their approval before he would do it in the movie, and they all gave him the thumbs up.
0: Oh my God. Can you imagine being like, have to work with Tom Cruise? How annoying that would be. Like, he's so intense all the time and just like so into it. And you're just like, dude, just relax. Why don't you just take a breath? Take a breath.
5: Oh, well. Well, at least he does his own.
0: No, he does all his own stunts and apparently singing as well. Now, Def Leppard has announced that the upcoming release of Volume 4, the fourth of six volumes showcasing the band's complete record output, that's where you're going to find that cover of Revolution. So if you're looking for that. All right, quick break, and we are back on the other side right after these words.
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0: Hey, we got traffic on standby. It's Loper, and I got to tell you, if you're looking for a great present, I mean, the holidays are right around the corner. Believe it or not, I know, you're saying, Loper, it's the middle of September, but it's going to creep up on you, and the holidays will be here before you know it. So you might as well get over to Arnie Guest Goldsmith and start to pick something out now. 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So reach out today. You can simply go to AG Goldsmith online or just go into Arnie Guest Goldsmith in person in Hixson. 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You're going to love it, man. Go in today. Check it out. They have everything from bracelets that would look great for the holiday season or just to say I love you. 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
10: No accidents are being reported in the area, and traffic is moving smoothly on I-24, I-75, and Highway 153. If you're headed out the door, it's looking like you're going to have an easy commute ahead of you. Drive safe. Graham Pulliam, Right Now Traffic.
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0: Led Zeppelin, Over the Hills and Far Away. The Loper Show on KZ106. So Liz and I were just sitting here off the air watching some of these videos from last week, actually 1 week ago, the debut of the NFL. That was the Seattle Seahawks taking on the Patriots, where Soundgarden played at halftime. Well, we were all focused on Soundgarden at halftime and how cool that was going to be. And then all of a sudden, I don't think that was the message in the stands. Apparently, this Patriots fan had sat down in the seats of a Seattle Seahawks season ticket holder.
1: I believe, yeah, it was in the seats of, like, I think some ticket holders who just got up and were going to return.
0: Yeah, and so, like, when they did return, they asked the kid to move. He was there with his girlfriend, the Patriots fan. And just all hell ensued. And it took about like five or six people to get this kid out of that area and down to police. And like when you watch the video and you don't know that the kid was sitting in their seats, you know, obviously that's the genesis of the problem, right? And then you said when asked to move, he was like, no, I'm not moving. You know, so there's strike number two. You know, you're just asking for it at this point. You're asking for problems. You're not asking to get beat up, but you're asking for problems, right? And then he takes it a step further, and then he starts to be combative about it. And so, like, four or five, like, Seahawks fans, which it's kind of pitiful that it took that many people to restrain this kid, start trying to fight him out. Because you just see these guys, they're like armchair quarterbacks. They're out there wearing jerseys of other real athletes, and they just, like, you know, they think, like, oh, I'm going to go get involved. I'm watching these other guys run around on the field and do all this athletic stuff. I'm going to go get in a fight. You know, obviously, I'm really close to the mixed martial arts and UFC world. The craziest thing, Liz, is like when you go to the fights and then all of a sudden you start to see somebody have like one too many drinks and they start getting it, that fire in their eyes where they're they're like, oh, there's fighting in the cage. Well, they should be fighting in the stands, too. I've seen some of the craziest fan fights at the UFC and it never ends well.
1: No,
0: it never ends well for anyone. Yeah, even if you know you're trained or whatever, it never ends well. You're fighting on steps. I saw this one in Charlotte when I was there. My buddy Matt Brown was fighting on the card, and we were all there for that. And they were on the not the upper deck, right? But like the first level of the bowl, right? I was down on the floor, and I look up, and these guys are fighting in the aisle, which is basically like a steep stairwell. You know, just straight down, you know, because you got to walk up the stairs to get to the seats.
1: Mm-hmm.
0: And all of a sudden, one of the guys comes from like two rows back. I guess he was a friend of, you know, one of the dudes that was fighting, and pushes the guy that his friend was fighting as hard as he can. Well, the whole mess of people that were fighting in this giant ball all come like falling down the stairs. And like two cops were at the very bottom. You've never seen two guys that were so mad in your life. When those police officers got up and realized that they had been shoved down the stairs, everybody could get it at that point. It was just like, because you could even see it in the fans' faces that were fighting each other. They stopped fighting because they realized like, oh man, we've done it now.
1: We messed up.
0: Yeah, we have crossed the line. The point of no return has been crossed. You have now shoved a police officer down the stairs. It's like, oh, is that good? Did you accomplish what you wanted to accomplish? And yeah, and then at the end of the day, everybody has to leave. You know what I mean? Like everybody involved, they kick them all out. And yeah. it's such a silly thing. The idea that like you can't control yourself enough at a fight or at a football game or at any kind of sporting event and you feel the need to fight somebody else. Now, I get like you're defending yourself and, you know, things happen and people are drunk and you got to watch your own. Like this kid that was in the Patriots jersey. I think he's an idiot for a couple of different reasons. But one of the major reasons, he was there with his girlfriend.
1: Yeah. Putting her in danger, too.
0: Totally putting her in danger. Like, you don't look like a badass, like, to fight in front of your girlfriend when it's you against four other guys and she's sitting there going, get off of him, you know, and could catch a stray at any moment. You know what I'm saying?
1: Yeah.
0: I will say the Seahawks fans somehow, she was hitting him with a hairbrush and all kinds of stuff was going on in that scene. But no one, from what I could tell, like, hit the woman. Thank God.
1: Yeah.
0: Because, like, that's another one of these, now we've crossed the point of no return.
1: Mm-hmm.
0: You know, now you shove cops down the stairs. Now you've hit a woman. Now
1: right.
0: We've hit the point of no return. And that is the point of the conversation. You just can't take it that far, man. So the best choice is just to ignore that other fan and just go about your business, man. Like, especially like at concerts and stuff. You pay way too much money to go to concerts these days to get kicked out.
1: Yeah, I bet. I mean, maybe they were season ticket holders, but that stuff's expensive as well.
0: Oh, my God. I'm not going to name names, but I have a friend. He's still my friend, but I don't see him as much as I used to. But he was the most fun to go to concerts with.
1: Oh, yeah.
0: Until he'd have like that one beer too many. That one beer too. And I could always tell by the look in his eye.
1: It's always the look in the eye.
0: Oh, because I would bail. Like, no matter if we rode together or whatever, I would be gone. Ghost. See you later. Because he would always get in fights. I'm not about it, man. I'm not about it. You know, like, listen, I've trained martial arts my whole life. And the best defense is not to be there. You know, especially in public like that, man. You don't know. Something could happen. Guy slips, hits his temple on like a steel railing and dies. Now you're going in for like attempted manslaughter.
1: Right.
0: Like, you were just going to the stupid game. You know what I'm saying? And now you're in all this. Yeah. I mean, you're like, 38 special wasn't worth it. I mean, what are we doing here? It just seems like fans need to get it under control.
2: 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Tonight.
0: You got to be careful. All right, guys, if you want to play the 5 at 7:55, I need two contestants right now. And I have a $100 gift card to Arnie Guest Goldsmith. 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
6: Beep, beep. Right now, traffic on KZ106.
7: No accidents are being reported in the area, and traffic is moving smoothly on I-24, I-75, and Highway 153. If you're headed out the door, it's looking like you're going to have an easy commute ahead of you. Drive safe. Graham Pulliam, Right Now Traffic.
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7: Here's the official forecast. It'll feel like 101 today with the heat index. Sunny skies, mostly clear tonight and 72. Sunny, 98 for tomorrow. Thursday night, mostly clear, 73.

0: degrees. 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
1: All right, guys, time for the 5 at 7:55, and we have Corey on the line. What's up, Corey?
2: Hey, man, what's going on?
1: Not much, brother. You are playing against Joey today. Joey, what's happening?
2: Hey, how you doing?
1: Doing good, man. All right, you and Corey are going to go head-to-head. I'll ask you both the same five questions as I sequester the other person so they can't hear. Put them in complete isolation. Then I'll bring you both back at the end. We'll go over the five questions. Whoever got the most right out of the five will be the winner of the $100 gift certificate to Arnie Guest Goldsmith and the winner of the 5 at 7:55, okay?
2: Woo! Awesome.
1: All right, guys. All right, Corey, I'm going to put you on hold first, okay, man?
2: Yes, sir.
1: All right, Joey, are you ready?
3: Let's do this.
1: All right, Joey, first question. Which NFL team won the league's first regular season game in Australia last week?
3: I'll just say Green Bay.
1: All right, which band recorded the song Can't You See that we play here on KZ106?
3: Oh, Marshall Tucker.
1: All right, what 2001 crime movie stars George Clooney, Brad Pitt, Matt Damon, and Julia Roberts?
3: Ocean's 11.
1: All right. What reality show features celebrities living together in a house under constant surveillance and competing in challenges?
3: You said it was celebrities?
1: Yeah, celebrities.
3: It wasn't The Surreal Life, was it?
1: All right. And final question here. What famous American outlaw was shot and killed in 1882 by Robert Ford? What famous
3: American? Billy the Kid?
1: Okay, man. Hang on 1 second, okay? Wow, nearly perfect. He only missed one. Let's see if our guy Corey can do the same here. Corey, here we go, man. First question. Which NFL team won the league's first ever regular season game in Australia last week?
2: The Rams. No, the 49ers. Golly, dude, my bad.
1: All right, which band recorded the song Can't You See?
2: Marshall Tucker Band.
1: Okay. What 2001 crime movie stars George Clooney, Brad Pitt, Matt Damon, and Julia Roberts?
2: Ocean's 11.
1: All right. What reality show featured celebrities living together in a house under constant surveillance and competing in challenges?
2: The Real World, dude? I don't know.
1: Okay. And what famous American outlaw was shot and killed in 1882 by Robert Ford?
2: I don't know, man. I don't know that one.
1: Okay. All right, man. Hang on 1 second here. We do have a winner. All right, let's go over these questions real quick. Which NFL team won the league's first ever regular season game in Australia last week? That was the San Francisco 49ers.
4: Yay!
1: Which band recorded the song Can't You See that you hear on KZ106? The band? The Marshall Tucker Band.
4: Yay!
1: What 2001 crime movie stars George Clooney, Brad Pitt, Matt Damon, and Julia Roberts? It was Ocean's 11.
4: Yay!
1: And what reality show featured celebrities living in a house together under constant surveillance and competing in challenges? The answer we were looking for, The Surreal Life.
4: Yay!
1: And finally, what famous American outlaw was shot and killed in 1882 by Robert Ford? The answer, Jesse James.
4: Yay!
1: And with that being said, Joey is the winner today. Congrats, Joey.
2: Hey, cool.
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1: It's trending right now.
2: All right, if you're trying to win those Guns N' Roses tickets, stand by. I will tell you exactly what you need to know here at the end of what is trending. So a motorcyclist who suffered debilitating injuries here in Chattanooga after being hit by a car that ran a red light, he now says he forgives the driver. Devin Maxwell said that at a plea hearing for the 41-year-old Holly Denise Whited Coffee? I'm not sure. At first, I wanted her to feel all the pain I was feeling. That's what Devin Maxwell said. But he said now, he's willing to talk to Mrs. Coffee if she is inclined to turn her life around. He said, listen, if you ever need somebody to talk to, I'll be glad to. I've made some bad decisions in my life, and I've turned around my past. Mr. Maxwell also said that he learned that alcohol and drugs are not the answer. Now, the prosecutor said that Mr. Maxwell underwent numerous surgeries, and his medical bills topped $200,000. And she also went on to say that not all of that was covered by insurance. Now, Ms. Coffey was ordered to repay Mr. Maxwell $14,000 at the rate of $300 a month. And in the courtroom of Judge Amanda Dunn, she turned over the first $1,000. And Mr. Maxwell, who had difficulty walking to the witness stand, was said he was in pretty good shape compared or considering everything that he went through. Now, her blood alcohol level, get this, Liz, was 0.123.
3: Oh, my God.
2: At the time of the wreck. Yeah, so she got a 4-year sentence that was suspended upon service of 43 days, which she's already done, which I don't really get. So she got 4 years and then only did 43 days. She must attend DUI school and lose her license for 2 years. She got a suspended 11 months, 29 days on another traffic stop where officers found that she had bloodshot eyes and a number of burnt marijuana blunts in her car.
3: Oh, jeez.
2: Yeah. And, oh, it, by the way, also a significant amount of meth in her system as that whole stop was going down. She also pled guilty to theft at Chattanooga Wine and Spirits. I mean, like, what? And she got, they let her serve 43 days and let her out?
3: So she did this after.
2: No, this is before the car accident. Yeah, but
3: I was going to say.
2: But she's already done all of this in.
3: Yeah, and that's
2: incongruence, like with this whole situation. You know, in addition to, this is her past.
3: Yeah, and that's like twice the legal limit of.
2: Of alcohol. Yeah, in your system. Yeah.
3: Yeah.
2: And I love that she had a bunch of like burnt joints. And then
3: a
2: great deal of meth in her system.
3: Oh, jeez.
2: I mean, yeah, make sure you, she's like, I don't want to leave the house without a buzz. I mean, what's going on here? Thank
3: Would
2: God.
3: Would be a shame.
2: I mean, yeah, thank the God house the guy. A buzz. Yeah, thank God he didn't get killed. You know, I mean, come on now.
3: Yeah.
2: Kiss is celebrating the 50th anniversary of my favorite album that they've ever put out, the 1976 classic Rock and Roll Over. With a massive reissue that will include tons of extras. Like the album originally released November 11th, 1976, was the band's follow-up to the career-making Destroyer and features such Kiss classics as Calling Dr. Love, Hard Luck Woman, and so many more. Now, the reissue will include over 100 previously unreleased tracks. Kiss does it right with these box sets, man. They really do. And the 4-CD plus Blu-ray audio set will include 18 tracks recorded live during the band's 3-night April 1977 stand in Tokyo, which were originally intended to be released as Kiss's second live album. So the collection comes out November 6th, which would be a perfect Christmas present, Hanukkah present for the Kiss fan in your life. Like, Destroyer is the record that everybody knows when they talk about Kiss. Like, when you go see Kiss or you've seen Kiss in the past, most of the songs that they play, you know, they're playing like 7-8 songs from Destroyer alone. But, like, Rock and Roll All Over is kind of, you know, that's the fans' album. That's the one that everybody kind of picks as like, ooh, yeah, that one's really cool. Funny enough, we were talking about Tom Cruise earlier. He was doing an interview and kind of said what we were saying earlier, that he is super intense on set. He said that, I'll confirm the rumors that I'm really intense approaching in my approach to filmmaking. He said all of that is true. He makes sure that his co-stars know what they're getting into before production begins. Now, he was sitting down with GQ this is a rare sit down with Tom Cruise, too, because you don't really hear too many one-on-one interviews with him. But he explained that the humanity, or he said that movies are about humanity, and said that he isn't afraid to look foolish or be passionate about the process while working to create the right experience with his collaborators. I work hard, and the people that work hard with me, they know. I expect a lot, and I'm upfront about it. The rumors are true. And do you want this? Is what we, and I guess that's what he would ask the other cast members. Like, do you want this? I am intense. But we already knew that, Tom. But it is cool that he can acknowledge that. I'm sure after years and years of making these movies and everybody going, dude, he is intense. I'm sure he's like, get it. I know.
3: He's like, get on my level.
2: Yeah, get on my level. Come on now. All right, that is what's trending this morning. You are in the right place if you want to win Guns N' Roses tickets, okay? You're listening for the Workforce Whistle. It can happen at any time this hour, and when you hear it, you want to be caller 10, and we'll give you a pair of tickets to go down to see GNR live at Truist Ballpark. That's where the Braves play on Saturday nights. Now, I'm going to go down there, and maybe we'll run into each other, hang out a little bit, see Guns N' Roses. Man, this is going to be a great show, guys. I just saw them in May at Welcome to Rockville, and they were so on point. I'm excited to see them in, like, their own show setting, because these guys will play three and a half hours. So, I mean, pack a lunch. It's going to be like an all-day job for everybody. Good morning. It's KZ106, The Loper Show. Hello.
4: Hey.
2: Hey, what's up? How are you?
4: Oh, I was just trying to be caller 10, man. Oh. I don't have a radio, so I don't know if you've called the horn. My buddy texted me and said, try to.
2: Wait a minute. So let me get this right. You're trying to win a contest on the radio without a radio?
4: Yeah.
2: I mean, that, if you did win, that would be pretty impressive.
4: My buddy has the radio, and he told me that you guys were.
2: Yeah, I think the only issue you're going to have is you're listening for the Workforce Whistle. So,
4: okay, cool.
2: Not cool at all, because you're not listening. So how the hell are you even going to know when the Workforce Whistle blows?
4: Right. My buddy's doing that for me.
2: This is not a team effort, okay? No, you can't do it that way.
4: Why not?
2: It's for people listening to the radio station, okay?
4: Yeah, the radio in my truck got tore up, so I couldn't.
2: Well, I don't know what to tell you. Get some, aluminum foil and and an old antenna or something. Stick it out the window and see if you can hear us.
4: All right, cool.
2: Well, you know what it sounds like? It does. Oh, she's mad now.
4: Yeah,
2: she's mad. Oh, are you mad? Did I make you upset?
4: No.
2: Okay, good. Well, it sounds like you have a cell phone, right? I mean, is this a cell phone that you're on?
4: Yeah, was I caller 10?
2: No, we're not done talking either. All you gotta do is go to your app store. You can't talk when I'm talking. All you gotta do is go to your app store and download the KZ106 app.
3: Or Boom. 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
2: Yeah. Listen on the app, listen on the website. There's lots of ways to listen. But here's the deal.
4: I'll be calling you back.
2: Here's the deal. You got to listen to be able to win.
4: Yeah, that's what I'm saying.
2: Yeah.
4: I'll turn it over and I'll be calling you back.
2: Do we believe her?
3: We'll see.
4: You believe me?
3: Yeah, we believe you.
2: All right. Thank you.
4: Okay, bye.
2: Oh, that was fun. That was definitely fun. All right. 423-642-9106. So I told you I had a little something for you, okay? So I got this email the other day, it was like a text. It was a text on 423-642-9106. And this person is having a 8th birthday party for their daughter. And I guess they're going back and forth with, this was a woman who wrote in, and she's going back and forth with her husband because he wants to serve alcohol at the 8-year-old's birthday party. And she thinks that is totally not cool. I mean, if you had an 8-year-old, Liz, would you have any problems serving alcohol at the party?
3: I mean, I've never been a mother, so I can't speak to this. But in moderation, I don't see why it would be a problem to serve alcohol.
2: Yeah,
3: is that crazy?
2: Why should the adults suffer, right?
3: Right. The kids get to have their sugar rushes. Why can't Like the adults have their go-go juice.
2: And I had, exactly. And I had to do some investigating on this, to be honest with you. I had to, like, you know, look into this a little bit. And with further investigation, I found out that the party is at their house.
3: Oh.
2: Because I was like, all right, so, like, well, you know, you got to tell me a little bit more. Where's the party at? I'm like, because that definitely will give me a more appropriate guideline of if it's okay to have alcohol at your 8-year-old's birthday party. Sounds crazy. And so they go, yeah, it's going to be at the house. Because I was like, if it's at the local skating rink, you chugging or walking in with a, you know, with a fifth of Jack Daniels might not be okay. You know what I mean?
3: At the axe throwing place, like, yeah, maybe right. Don't.
2: Well, oddly enough, they do serve alcohol. Isn't that the craziest?
3: Oh my God.
2: You can go throw axes as long as, you know, they have a liquor license. And they're like, hey, good news, we have a liquor license. Here's some axes. Throw them as hard as you can. Do you want another drink while I'm gone? Yeah. So what do you guys think? Do you think it's okay to serve alcohol at an 8-year-old's birthday party? Like, where do you guys fall in this? 423-642-9106. I'm not saying give the kids the juice.
3: Yeah, obviously don't get trashed around the kids, but like you can sip on a little bevy.
2: The idea that you have to say don't get trashed makes me think that whoever is going to be at the party may get trashed.
3: Yeah, it's a worry for sure.
2: Hey, good morning. It's KZ106.
5: Hey, good morning, Jeremy, Liz. This is James the Trucker. I just want to chime in on this real quick.
2: Yeah, James. Love the truckers out there, man. What's up to get everybody out there driving trucks, man?
5: I don't think any. Well, hold up. I got something for you. Hold up.
2: Yes!
5: Jeremy.
2: Love it, dude. Love it. Let me get back at you. Mine sounds different.
5: The house horns.
2: Yeah.
5: In my opinion, no matter what world you live in, serving alcohol at an 8-year-old birthday party is never a good idea. I mean, if you're going to do that, why don't you just hand out some dime bags as party favors?
2: I mean, I think dime bags might be cooler than alcohol. Here's the deal. I bet that fight that happened at the Seahawks stadium between the Seahawks fans and the Patriots fans, I guarantee you there was alcohol involved.
3: Yeah.
5: Oh, they had to burn.
2: Yeah, but I don't know. Maybe it's Seattle. Maybe weed was involved. Who knows? But generally speaking, I don't know a lot of people that smoke weed and then go get in fights. Usually you're avoiding stuff like that. Now, you might eat the kids' cake, you know? Like, you might eat too much cake.
5: You won't eat everything inside. You're not wanting to fight.
2: Right. All right, buddy. Thank you.
5: All right, see you guys.
2: All right, if you guys want to chime in on this, I would love to have you. 423-642-9106. Yeah, I mean, we got this text. Woman is having a party, having a little bit of a disagreement with her husband. He feels that they should be able to, you know, have some drinks. I don't know if he wants to get a pony keg, what he's trying to do for the 8-year-old's birthday party. But it's got to be appropriate, you know what I mean? But if you're having, like, you know, guests over, you know, like, and the moms are all hanging out, you know, I guess what's wrong with an Aperol spritz? Something sounds a little better about, oh, yes, I'll have an Aperol spritz.
3: Yes.
2: Than like, yeah, let me get a double Jack and Coke. You know, like it just sounds, I don't know, somehow just slightly more classy. Hey, good morning. It's KZ106. Hello.
6: Hello. Yeah, I was calling to chime in on what they're discussing about the 8-year-old's birthday party.
2: All right, go ahead.
6: I just wanted to say that when I was growing up, it was definitely a no-no. Definitely. I'm 50. My grandbabies at all of the parties.
2: Yeah.
6: Nobody's getting slaughtered, but everybody.
2: Slaughtered?
6: Everybody is drinking alcohol, and for me, that's so weird.
2: So these are your grandkids, and you're like, hey, why is everybody drinking around my grandkids? Yeah, like, what's going on here?
6: Absolutely. I'm like, wait a minute. This is not okay to me.
2: You're like, this isn't a moose lodge. This is my granddaughter's birthday party. What's going on here?
6: Yeah. Do it after. Go home and do it. Leave when you leave. It's a 2-hour party. If you can't hold off for 2 hours,
2: That is a great example. Like, see,
3: that's a good point.
2: The only way that I'm considering it is like if it's like an all day sort of situation. See, I picture everybody coming over and staying, and then like you know, there's a dinner, maybe some swimming later.
3: That's what I was imagining.
2: You know what I'm saying?
3: Like a much longer.
2: Yeah, but I don't know that for sure. I'm just saying what's in my head. You know what I mean? I'm not planning the party. So, but I agree with you. If it's a 2-hour party where you're inviting kids from school and all this other, and oops, sorry about that. And all this other, you know, like that is ridiculous. You know what I mean? You can't go and invite kids. That's the other thing too, is like if their parents aren't going to be there and they don't know there's alcohol there, I think that's kind of weird. You know, like inviting kids over and then like a bunch of adults are drinking and then there's like random kids getting dropped off that the parents may or may not know the people. You know what I'm saying?
6: Exactly. And like you said, though, I might could consider it. Like you said, if it's an all day, like kind of you're going to have cake, you're going to go swimming, you're going to be there for 6 or 7 hours. I could see having an alcoholic beverage, but still, you got to keep that to a minimum as well.
2: I think so, too. Yeah, I've never drank around my kids, and I would not have a party like where I had alcohol around, even for other people. Like, I think it's a bad look, maybe.
3: Yeah.
2: Maybe. No, actually, I know it's a bad look, right? It's got to be a bad look.
6: I know it. Yeah, you just never know. People fight.
2: People fight. That would be ridiculous to explain to the parents from the kids, you know, that are there from school, like that are just friends with your kid or your grandkid. Well, you know, Bill and Jim just had a disagreement after 12 Coors Lights and they started fighting out back, you know, like it's a lot to explain. So you're probably better off to skip it.
6: It would be horrible.
2: Yeah.
6: Well, thank you for taking my call. I didn't think I would get through, but when I heard that, I was thinking about my grandbabies and I was like, no way.
2: Yeah. You've been a lot of fun. Now, if you're in a holler, I think you might get a pass, but that's about it.
6: Right.
2: Yeah. Cause everybody knows anything goes in the holler, you know? Hello, it's KZ106, The Loper Show.
7: Hi, I'm Jeremy.
2: Hey.
7: I'm from Chickamauga.
2: Yeah, what do you, in Chickamauga, where do you stand on this, man? You know, like, if you're having a party for a kid, you think there should be alcohol there for a kid's 8th birthday party?
7: Well, look at it from this point of view. There are certain children that have grown up around, that's kind of normal for them.
2: Yeah.
7: But at the same time, I mean, most other kids, you don't really expect to see that at a birthday party for like their classmate or their cousin or wherever. I mean, when I was growing up, going to birthday parties for my cousins, alcohol wasn't even in sight.
2: Yeah, and I just think that it would be weird. Like, okay, so like if I dropped my kids off at a party and then I found out there were a bunch of adults there drinking, I would think that was weird that no one said anything.
3: Right.
2: You know, I think, yeah, it's got to be like we were saying before. It's got to be like a party where, you know, it's close people, where the parents are coming to the party and everybody is aware of what's happening. It's more like a barbecue. But then it becomes a barbecue. It's not a kid's party anymore. You know, you can't invite like Barney and a bunch of other characters and then get them drunk and let them like, you know, roam around the party. That's not going to work. That's not going to be good. All right, man. Thank you.
7: Yeah.
2: All right. If you want to get in on this, we're going to clear out the phone lines and we'll take another round of calls here on the other side. Yeah. This woman having a party, having a conversation now with her husband, who definitely wants to get some alcohol for the eighth birthday of their child, wants to get some alcohol to celebrate, you know, probably going to invite his buddies over, try to have a good time. And the wife is like, I don't think we should do this. Do you think there should be alcohol at an 8-year-old's birthday party? I mean, like, it's an interesting question for sure. We'll come back with your phone calls, 423-642-9106 after this.
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9: No accidents are being reported in the area, and traffic is moving smoothly on I-24, I-75, and Highway 153. If you're headed out the door, it's looking like you're going to have an easy commute ahead of you. Drive safe. Graham Pulliam, Right Now Traffic.
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2: All right, so I got this text the other day, and they were basically asking me, should I serve alcohol at my daughter's 8th birthday party? Hey, Loper, this is Annie, and I'm in a big debate with my husband on whether or not to serve alcohol at our daughter's upcoming birthday party. Most birthday parties we've been to where adults are invited to stay, have alcohol served. But to be honest, most of the parents get a little too drunk. The kids become an afterthought. I'm not a big drinker, so I basically sit there and watch all the other moms and dads get wasted. I kind of think it's classless. My husband's argument is that people expect alcohol to be served. So should we serve it? We don't want all the other parents to talk about us for not serving alcohol. Then our daughter doesn't want to not get invited to the other parties for the kids' future birthdays because we did. What do you guys think? Should I serve alcohol at my daughter's 8th birthday party or not? Let's go to the phone, see what you guys think here. We've had some good ones so far. Good morning. It's KZ106. Who's this?
18: Corey, how you doing, Loper?
2: Corey, I'm great, man. Thanks for asking. What's your take on this, man? Alcohol at kids' parties.
18: Here's the deal. There's two ways to look at this situation, Loper, okay?
2: Okay.
18: The first one is, you know, some parents might not drink around their kids and do not even want it seen around their kids, okay? And here's the next one. The next one is you can be responsible, man. I mean, I'm talking about like a six-pack between four people.
2: Right.
18: You don't have to get belligerently drunk, and before the party starts, just make an announcement saying, hey, guys, I don't mind if you drink, but just don't get belligerent. You know, just don't get where the kids can say, hey, that guy over there, he can't even walk.
2: Right. I kind of feel like if you have to make that announcement, maybe you're in front of the wrong crowd. Do you know what I'm saying?
18: Well, yeah, my wife's sitting here going, that's a good point, Loper. That's a damn good point. But that's just a fine line, my friend. You know, you can take 10 people and ask them, and five will be okay with it, and five won't be okay.
2: No, maybe you're right, because we have been split down the middle so far. So, I mean, you are right.
18: Well, that's just the way I look at it, Loper. But I'm healing up from my trench collapse, buddy. I'm finally walking now, so I'm doing a little bit
2: better. Hey, you know what? People have been asking about you, man.
18: Have they really?
2: Yeah, people have been asking, like, what happened to you since, you know, that trench collapsed on you? Because, I mean, you would call
18: Loper,
2: in.
18: I just want to thank you, Loper, buddy. I just want to tell you thank you, man. You got me through a lot of bad times, buddy. I'm serious, Loper.
2: Oh,
18: you
2: man.
18: Did, buddy. You got me through some shit.
2: Whoa.
18: I mean,
2: You can't say that.
18: I would look forward to waking up and doing this with you. You know what I'm saying? And
2: no,
18: I
2: understand.
18: Did it for probably 3 or 4 weeks straight. And I just want to tell you thank you, buddy. I appreciate you.
2: Yeah, no doubt, man. Hey, man, I appreciate you, and I'm glad you're getting better.
18: You're welcome, Loper. Have a good day, okay, buddy?
2: Yeah, he was digging a trench, and the trench collapsed on him. Crazy, right? Then he drops the S-bomb trying to get me fired, thanking me for being there. Hey, good morning. It's KZ106. Hello.
19: How's my fan, Roper? You know who you're talking to?
2: This is Big Dave. Is this Captain Dave?
19: Yes, it is.
2: What's happening, my brother?
19: To answer your question, the question you got going on, you know, there's laws against serving alcohol to minors.
2: Well, of course, to minors. Yeah, exactly. But we're talking about, like, just them being there and the adults drinking.
19: I know, and I don't have a problem if the adults control themselves and don't show the minors how drunk and stupid they can get.
2: Yeah, I mean, it's
19: all you're doing is stand up and go ahead.
2: No, it's just one of those fine lines where you hope that everybody that you invite can adhere to those rules, right?
19: Exactly, because what you're doing is you're setting a minor up to be a later thing of maybe a DUI claim,
20: being in jail or something.
2: Well, just bad example all the way around. I mean, like, you know, I wouldn't want my kids to see anybody, you know, getting drunk and you know, falling around a party, especially a birthday party. It's not a good look. Not a good look at all.
19: No, definitely. I totally agree with you. And, hey, you have a blessed day.
2: Captain Dave, you too, brother. Yes, man. Great to hear from you. There he is. All right, let's go here to line number two. Good morning. It's KZ106, The Loper Show. Hello.
21: Good morning.
2: Good morning. How are you?
21: I'm good. You?
2: I'm good. What do you think about the situation? What do you think about her and her husband's debate about alcohol at the 8-year-old's birthday party?
21: Well, I agree with the guy that was just there. You're setting yourself up for a lawsuit, really, because how many people actually wash their drinks once they get to drinking at a birthday party for an 8-year-old? Kids running around, some adults from those kids are not there, so you've got a chaotic mess.
2: When
21: my cousin had a birthday party for her daughter, we were drinking, but it was after the party, after all the other children had went home, and it was basically just a continuance of an adult party.
2: Yeah, and if it's like, you know, your kids and then kids in your family, meaning like your sister, your brother's kids, or your cousin, something like that, like where everybody knows each other, I think that's a different situation. Mm-hmm. I just think the whole idea that mom and dad are dropping off a kid because, you know, they know this child from school. And, you know, obviously not every parent wants to come in and sit around forever. You know what I mean? If you don't know the people, so it's uncomfortable. So you just hopefully can trust the family that everything in there is going to be A-okay.
21: Well, because if I were to drop my child off and then they come home and they smell a little bit like alcohol because they grabbed a hold of the wrong drink.
2: Oh, that's what you're saying. You're saying if somebody leaves it unattended and the kid grabs the drink, that would be that'd be quite the issue. I didn't think about that. That'd be a problem, huh?
21: Yeah, if my kid come home and they smell like alcohol because they grabbed, or if somebody accidentally spilled it on them, I'd still be a fuming parent because
2: you're like, Timmy, are you drunk?
21: Kid.
2: Honey, I think Junior's drunk. All right. Well, listen, I appreciate your phone call. Thank you so much.
21: Thank you. Y'all have a blessed day.
2: All right. Good morning. It's KZ106, The Loper Show. Hello. All right.
22: The Lope Wizard.
2: Yo, what's up, buddy? How are you?
22: Oh, you know, same as always, living the dream, bro.
2: I love it. I love it. What's your take on this sitch, man?
22: So when I was a kid, I would always be watching the people that were drinking and waiting for them to set their stuff down like a little ninja. And I would reach in there and take me a little sneak a drink. And with that being said, I have kids, and I would absolutely be 100% against alcohol at any child's party because, like they've said before and previous, you know, if they're going to be irresponsible and they already know this, you don't have to sign waivers and you don't have to make announcements or whatever because you already know what's going to happen.
2: Yeah.
22: So just take away the possibilities and you don't have any issues and have a party afterwards.
2: No, that's a great point. I mean, that is a great point. And I think I'm with you, actually, to be quite honest with you. I think, you know, it is, there's a time and place. And I don't think a child's birthday party is that place.
22: No, and like somebody else said earlier, if you can't wait a couple of hours to get drunk, then you need to. You got there's a whole different situation going on there.
2: No, for sure. For sure. You're absolutely right about that, without a doubt. Thanks, man. Let's go here to line four. Good morning. Is this Kenneth?
1: No, this is Patrick.
2: All right, Patrick.
1: I don't know why I keep saying Kenneth on ID.
2: Oh, that's okay. What's happening, man?
1: Not much. On my way to work. Just all right. Thought I'd chime in on that question.
2: Yeah, please do.
1: Well, for one, I don't think at a child's birthday party there should be no alcohol, period.
2: Yeah.
1: That's my opinion.
2: Mm-hmm.
1: Because we were having a little family get-together of adults one night, and my nephew decides to come out of his bedroom and grab the first drink he saw.
2: Oh, is that right?
1: Yeah, and he did that quite a bit, and nobody paid attention.
2: Oh, my God. So what would happen? Like, how many drinks would he get?
1: He got two or three and got pretty belligerently drunk himself at 10
2: wait,
1: years old.
2: Wait a minute. He was belligerently drunk as a 10-year-old?
1: Yes. And his mom and dad got in trouble for it.
2: Well, I would imagine. I mean, like, what is happening? So what does a belligerently drunk 10-year-old act like?
1: Normal.
2: Normal. That's crazy. All right, dude. Thanks, man. I appreciate you. Good morning. It's KZ106. Hello. Normal.
4: Hey, how you doing?
2: What's happening, man? How are you?
4: I ain't gonna mention them, my name because everybody knows.
2: Okay.
4: They listen to your shit. They don't know who I'm talking about. But
2: I got you.
4: I wouldn't have no kids at no party. I had a friend of mine that the parents was divorced. The dad had a party.
2: Okay.
4: The kid was there. 14-year-old started sneaking drinks, got drunk, passed out, choked on his own vomit, and died.
2: Oh, man, that is insane. So, yeah. I mean,
4: yeah, I just wouldn't have no kids at a party.
2: Wait, no kids? You mean no drinking at a kid's party?
4: Yeah, no drinking at a party with kids.
2: I think you're like, I'm not going to have any kids at a party after that.
4: Yeah.
2: All right, man.
4: Yeah, because some people do have parties and have their kids there.
2: Yeah, and I mean, you know, like most of the time, I'm sure it works out. But, man, yeah. That one time that it didn't, that would be a hell of a time. It would be a lot to explain, right?
4: Yeah.
2: Yeah, for sure. All right, thank you. We'll get one more phone call here. Good morning. It's KZ106, The Loper Show. Hello.
20: This is Tim in Cleveland.
2: Timmy in Cleveland. What's happening,
20: doing,
2: buddy? Hey, doing
20: not
2: good,
20: much,
2: man. Thanks for asking.
20: Yeah, and hi to Liz, too.
2: She says hello.
20: Okay. Hey, I have to agree with what everybody's saying about, you know, no drinking at the parties. The party's for the kid.
2: Yeah.
20: You know? And this sounds crazy, but with today's media, I'd be afraid some kid would, you know, put it on their phone or something or grab a phone and tape it. And put it on TikTok or Facebook.
2: That's a good call.
20: And then the law gets a hold of it.
2: That's a good call, man. That's a good call. Everybody, all the parents are sitting around doing shots or something. You end up on TikTok.
20: Or even if the kid, let's say I'm the kid and I grab my mom or dad's phone or my phone. Kids got phones now.
2: Yep.
20: And I'm videotaping. I'm watching somebody drinking. And one of the kids picks up a beer or a whiskey sour or something, starts sucking it down. You know, it's like, hello.
2: No, you're so right, man. You're so right, bro.
20: No, that would really be, that would not be good.
2: That would not be good. No. That would not be good is an understatement for sure.
20: Yeah. Yeah.
2: Thanks,
20: for
2: Tim.
20: Real.
2: All right, man. Thank you.
20: Sir.
2: Good morning. It's KZ106. Hello.
23: Hello.
2: Hey, what's up? How are you?
23: Hey, I was just calling in. Is he taking any more calls?
2: Yeah. You're going to be one of the last. What's up?
23: Okay. So just calling in about the situation, about the drinking at the party.
2: Yes, of course.
23: You know?
2: Go ahead.
23: Yeah, kind of, you know, I don't know. Our parents put the fear of God in us. I played softball, and coaches were leaning on the fence like Bad News Bears, drinking beer, smoking cigarettes. You just knew better not to do it, not to mess around with that kind of stuff.
2: Right,
23: you know?
2: Right. Yeah, and I don't know. It just seems like parents back in the day, I don't know if they were better alcoholics or whatever, man, but it just seemed like maybe it was less of a worry back then or something. I don't know.
23: Yeah, you just knew. I mean, I don't know. I'm not blaming it. I'm not saying it's bad parenting or anything like that. And yeah, and today's your last caller, social media is crazy.
2: It is crazy.
23: Kid, you know,
2: so crazy.
23: You know, put it on Yeah, put it on the, you know, put it on Facebook or something. That's always a fear, and everybody's too happy nowadays. But I don't know. I was just thinking about it, and I thought, if I drank a beer or anything where I wasn't supposed to, the wrath that would have come down on me for my parents would have been insane. So that's just the way I look
2: at it.
23: I'm with you.
2: Yeah. Hey, thank you so much. Yeah. I appreciate your call.
23: All right.
2: All right, guys. I think we're all on the same page here. I think we're on the same page. I think let's skip the drinks at the kids' party. If you want to have a party post party, I think that's the move, right? That's got to be the move. I just think you got to leave well enough alone, and just leave the drinks to the adult party.

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0: Wowza. There you go. And you heard the workforce whistle as well. Who is this?
1: This is Tanya.
0: Tanya, where are you calling from?
1: Harrison.
0: Harrison. Now, you heard that workforce whistle, correct?
1: Absolutely.
0: Well, that means you're going, and I'll see you down there in Atlanta with Guns N' Roses.
1: Nice. Oh, I'm so excited. Thank you so much, Loper.
0: Now, who are you going to take?
1: My husband, of course.
0: Oh, that's awesome. What's your husband's name?
1: Michael.
0: Michael. Michael's going to be pumped. I cannot wait. You're going to be very, very impressed. They play about three and a half hours. It's going to be an incredible show. We're sounding the workforce whistle all day today. More chances to win inside of Dylan's show, inside of Scott's show. But, hey, you can kick back and relax, Tanya, because you just won here on the Loper Show.
1: Oh, man, I'm so blessed right now. Thank you so much, Loper.
0: Oh, my God. What radio station has kept you right in the jungle since 1978?
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5: No accidents are being reported in the area, and traffic is moving smoothly on I-24, I-75, and Highway 153. If you're headed out the door, it's looking like you're going to have an easy commute ahead of you. Drive safe. Graham Pulliam, Right Now Traffic.
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7: Here's the official forecast. It'll feel like 101 today with the heat index. Sunny skies, mostly clear tonight and 72. Sunny, 98 for tomorrow. Thursday night, mostly clear, 73 degrees. Friday, sunny and 98.
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0: we have Guns N' Roses tickets. You're listening for the workforce whistle. When you hear it, yo, you got to get at me, okay? You got to get at me. Caller 10, we'll get those tickets to go see Guns N' Roses live at Truist Park coming up in Atlanta on Saturday. I'll be down there. Come hang with me, GNR/Axel Duff. It's going to be rad. Also, another interesting contest that's happening right now. I can officially announce this. We're giving away a trip to go see Metallica on the M72 Global Assault Tour. It continues. And the 2027 tour is off and announced. And we're going to send one lucky winner to go to San Diego to watch it all unfold live in the Snake Pit. That is so cool, man. It's like right there in the front of the stage. You're going to have the best view, 360, seeing Metallica live in the round. It's unbelievable. Text this line. It's a nationwide text line, 95819. And right now, you can text the word wild, okay? Text the word wild. Good luck to you, okay? And you can get a flyaway trip from Metallica. How exciting is that? It's pretty badass. 423-642-9106 is the telephone number. You're listening for that workforce whistle that could be blown at any given time. I mean, I could just do it right now, but I didn't. So the point is you just never really know, okay? But keep the phone number handy because when you do hear it, you're definitely going to want to pick up that phone and call right away, okay? 423-642-9106. 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
1: The devil went down to Georgia. He was looking for a soul to steal. He was in a bind because he was way behind and he was willing to make a deal. When he came across this young man sawing on a fiddle and playing it hot, and the devil jumped up on a hickory stump and said, "Boy, let me tell you what. I guess you didn't know it, but I'm a fiddle player too. And if you'd care to take a dare, I'll make a bet with you. Now you play pretty good fiddle, boy, but give the devil his due. I bet a fiddle of gold against your soul, because I think I'm better than you." The boy said, "My name's Johnny, and it might be a sin, but I'll take your bet, and you're going to regret, because I'm the best as ever been."

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0: Charlie talking to him there. It's The Devil Went Down to Georgia, KZ106, Chattanooga's classic rock. Yeah, I know what you're doing. You're over there listening. You got your ears all perked up, ready for that workforce whistle. Well, just know it. It could blow at any given time. It could blow at any given time. And listen, you can join me down in Atlanta for this concert. It's going to be amazing. I cannot wait for this weekend. Guns N' Roses, just saw them in May, and they were phenomenal. Absolutely phenomenal. 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

0: This Saturday night, Guns N' Roses, and you heard the workforce whistle. So let's see if we can get a winner here. Who's this?
1: Yeah, this is Chad.
0: Where are you calling from, man?
1: Man, Rock Springs, Georgia.
0: And what's going on in Rock Springs this morning?
1: Nothing. Just work, brother. Just work.
0: Do you guys need a little something going on in Rock Springs this morning?
1: Don't tell me I won, man. No, do tell me I won. Tell me I won.
0: Which one do you want? Which one do you want? Do you want to win or you not want to win?
1: I want to win, brother. I want to win.
0: Oh, dude, it's going to be amazing. You are the winner, and you're going this Saturday night to go see Guns N' Roses live in Atlanta, man. How sick is that, brother?
1: Dude, that is sick. That is sick, brother.
0: Oh, it's going to be so good, man. It's going to be so good. I'll be down there. Make sure you find me. We'll link up, hang out a little bit, and enjoy some sweet sounds of GNR all night long.
1: Yes. Oh my God!
0: What do you like? How are you feeling right now, man? Like, what's going through your mind?
1: Man, I've done giving up. I kept calling because I knew it was just going to start ringing, and then it would just keep ringing. But I was keeping on, man.
0: I love that.
1: Joe Dirt style.
0: Yeah, dude, got to keep on keeping on. Tell me, dude, who are you with right now?
1: KZ106.
0: Yeah, no, of course us. But I mean, are you at work with somebody? You want to give some shout outs to people at work?
1: I'm all by myself, man. Just driving a truck.
0: All right, man. I love that, dude. Who are you going to take on Saturday?
1: I'm going to take my daughter.
0: Hey, that is awesome, man. I love to hear that. That is awesome. All right, you hang on 1 second. We're going to get you all set up. Guns N' Roses live in Atlanta from KZ106. Congrats.
1: Yes, sir.
2: 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So you get what we had here last week, which is the way he wants it.

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1: 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All right. 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Guys, have a great day. Follow me on social at Jeremy Loper on Instagram at JeremyLoper. Hey, listen, I'm going to give out some stuff just for following me on Instagram, but you have to be following me on these platforms. 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All right, you got to subscribe and follow me on all those platforms. And I'm going to pick one person who's doing all three of those and give you something cool before the end of the day, okay? I'm not even going to tell you what it is, but I promise you'll like it, all right? Whatever you think about Expanse, put your mind in a good place. My name is Loper, and we are up one time. See you tomorrow.
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0: Okay, you're probably wondering, why are we playing Iron Maiden in the middle of a commercial break? You know what? I don't know. I just walk in, Loper's not in the room. I'm like, oh, what? Iron Maiden, Ace of Ohio. It's like, what? Nothing against, I love Iron Maiden. My name's Dylan, by the way. It's 4 after 10 o'clock, 10-10 guaranteed win. But then I look at it, and I'm like, why is this in the middle of a commercial break? We still got commercials to play. And so I think maybe he just hit some wrong buttons. And thank God it wasn't a Taylor Swift song or something. But at least it was Iron Maiden. And so let's go ahead and finish the commercial break. And then it's back to the classic rock. And and I don't know. We'll do something. I got to find Loper. Did he do that on purpose? I don't know. I just walked in.
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5: Here's the official forecast. It'll feel like 101 today with the heat index. Sunny skies, mostly clear tonight and 72. Sunny, 98 for tomorrow. Thursday night, mostly clear, 73 degrees. Friday, sunny and 98.
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How's it going? All right. Tom Petty running down a dream. Got the 10-10 guaranteed. I got tickets for Blackjacket Symphony coming up. Y'all hang on. I'll tell you when it comes.

Chattanooga's Classic Rock KZ106. It is a workforce whistle winning weekend. That means whenever you hear the whistle blow, you get a shot at being caller 10 and scoring a pair of tickets for the Guns N' Roses show in Atlanta this weekend. The Chattanooga's Concert Connection Station, KZ106.

0: Chattanooga's classic rock, KZ106. 8 minutes of Axl belting it out. It's like you need a cup of coffee after that one. Let's go to the phones. Who's this?
1: John.
0: Hey, John, what are you doing Saturday night, man? You got plans?
1: I was gonna go out to eat, I guess.
0: Are you going to go out to eat in Atlanta?
1: That'd be a great idea.
0: Well, hey, if you're down there, you could get you something to eat and then go check out Guns N' Roses live in concert.
1: No way.
0: You're caller 10, John.
1: You gotta be kidding me.
0: You just picked up a pair of tickets for the Guns N' Roses show down at the Truist Center down there in Atlanta. We're hooking you up, and you got a plus one there. Seeing Axl and all the dudes in Guns N' Roses.
1: Will Slash be there?
0: I heard Slash is going to be there. I'm pretty sure.
1: All right. Thanks, man.
0: All right. Tell me, man. Who's your concert connection station?
1: Man, it has to be KZ106.
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I got tickets for the Black Jacket Symphony Show coming up Saturday at the Memorial Auditorium. We're going to be doing those before the hour's up here, not too far away. And these are for third row seats. What a way to start your hump morning, right? Free tickets for the Black Jacket Symphony. They're doing Def Leppard's Hysteria, note for note, sound for sound, all the other Def Leppard classics too. Third row seats coming up. Don't call now. Wait. I'll tell you when to call. Here's Don Henley on KZ106.

Yeah, let it all out. There we go. Chattanooga's Classic Rock, KZ106, a workforce whistle winning Wednesday. Guns N' Roses tickets up for grabs when you hear the workforce whistle. And in just minutes, I'll be giving away some tickets for the Black Jacket Symphony playing Saturday night at the Memorial Auditorium. All right, third row seats. Yeah, we're doing 5, 4, 3, 2, 1. Oh, yeah.

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0: Chattanooga's classic rock, KZ106, and the Cradle will rock. That's Van Halen, 1054. We are finishing up the 1010 guaranteed, and I have tickets for the Black Jacket Symphony. I'm looking for caller 10 now for third row seats. Did a fifth row on Monday and fourth row yesterday. Today's third row. Tomorrow's going to be second row, and then Friday, Fantastic Friday, it's going to be front row seats. Yeah, the show is this Saturday at the Memorial Auditorium. They're doing Def Leppard's Hysteria, note for note, sound for sound. 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I'm taking the 10th caller through, and you will be sitting on the third row with Chattanooga's Concert Connection Station, KZ106.
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3: Here's the official forecast. It'll feel like 101 today with the heat index. Sunny skies, mostly clear tonight and 72. Sunny, 98 for tomorrow. Thursday night, mostly clear, 73 degrees. Friday, sunny and 98.
4: This update.
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All right, so we did the Black Jacket Symphony tickets, but we still got more. We got tickets all over the place. They're stacked up a mile high. We got Guns N' Roses tickets. Listen for the Workforce Whistle. It is a Workforce Whistle winning Wednesday, and they're playing this weekend in Atlanta. We want to put you there.

Chattanooga's classic rock is KZ106. Coming up this afternoon with Scott Chase, he's got the Bass Pro Shops night race at Bristol Motor Speedway. Tickets for that coming up this Saturday. You can score them on the road show with Scott Chase and KZ106.

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0: Chattanooga's classic rock, KC106. Talking Heads, burning down the house. I'm telling you, we're burning down the prize closet here at KC106. We got so much stuff. We need more room, yeah. And I gave away some Black Jacket Symphony tickets, third row this morning. And we're going to do second row tomorrow, first row on Friday for the 10-10 guaranteed after the Loper show. And we also have a workforce winning Wednesday going on with Guns N' Roses tickets. They're playing this weekend in Atlanta. And we have a bunch of tickets. So when you hear the workforce whistle blow, you'd be the 10th caller through, and we'll give you a pair of tickets for that show Saturday night in Atlanta for Guns N' Roses. Got a free ticket Friday coming up this Friday, and of course the Tennessee Vols. We'll be giving those, who we are your home of the Vols, so we're giving tickets away for the Vols game against the Texas Longhorns coming up September 26th up at Neyland Stadium, thanks to Tripoli Electric, the electricians you can trust, okay? So lots of stuff going on this week here, in addition to all the other cool stuff that we do and give away during our shows here. There's a reason why they call us your concert connection station here in Chattanooga.
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0: Oh my gosh, I'm so busy today. Man, I'm really working for my money today. I'm telling you, it's nonstop. Workforce Whistle Winning Wednesday every, it seems it's every hour we're doing this and we're giving away Guns N' Roses tickets. Let's go to the phones. Who's this? Wait, no. Go to caller 10. Yeah, there you go. Okay, yeah, hit that. Okay. Oh no, what happened? Let's go back. All right, who's this? Okay, hello, who's this?
1: Hey, good morning. This is Spring Applegate.
0: Spring?
1: Spring, like the season.
0: Aww. Well, you're going to have some spring in your step after I tell you you just won Guns N' Roses tickets.
1: Oh, my God, that's no way.
0: Yeah. Are you have you got plans on Saturday?
1: I do not.
0: Well, you do now.
1: I'm so excited. Thank you.
0: All right. We're putting you down in Atlanta at the Truist Center, and you will be enjoying Axl and Slash and the whole gang and crew and maybe some roadies. I don't know what you do down there, but we just give you the tickets, and then from there, it's up to you, you know?
1: That's awesome. Thank you.
0: Okay, Spring. Tell me, who is your concert connection station?
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1: 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The link is there. But if you get tickets for that, we're going to have a blast there. They're doing Def Leppard, Hysteria, Note for Note, Sound for Sound. And I also have been giving away tickets for that. This morning, I gave away third row seats. Okay, so tomorrow morning, I got second row seats, and then Friday, first row seats for that Black Jacket show on Saturday at the Memorial Auditorium. Scott Chase doing tickets for the Bass Pro Shops Night Race at Bristol Motor Speedway. Also on Saturday, we may empty out Chattanooga with all the tickets we're giving away to stuff on Saturday here at your Concert Connection station, KZ106.
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3: Here's the official forecast. It'll feel like 101 today with the heat index. Sunny skies, mostly clear tonight and 72. Sunny, 98 for tomorrow. Thursday night, mostly clear, 73 degrees. Friday, sunny and 98.
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8: 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This is Kelly McCoy. In the difficult days following September 11th, 2001, KZ106 began playing the national anthem each weekday at noon in memory of those who lost their lives that horrible day and to honor the men and women of our military who risk their lives each day to protect our freedoms. We have not forgotten. The tradition continues.

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0: We got a free ticket Friday coming up, just a couple of days away. 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
1: This is David.
0: David, you are color number 10.
1: Yeah, we have only one, brother.
0: This is a big one, too, man. Guns N' Roses tickets for this Saturday in Atlanta. How about that?
1: Man, brother, I tell you, it's a miracle.
0: And you're going to be among the masses rocking out to one of the greatest rock and roll bands of all time. They're hitting the stage, and you're going to make memories that will haunt you for a very long time, you know?
1: Yes, sir, brother. I love it, man. Hey, first time I ever won, man.
0: Well, man, you're off to a great start, David.
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0: That is awesome, man. Thank you so much. We wouldn't be here without guys and like you and the girls, too, okay? Hey, David, tell me something. 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

0: 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I love that Guns N' Roses song, okay? And I think that somebody else will too, because we just gave away some tickets. David, of course, is loving that song. He gets to hear it live down in Atlanta at the Truist Park, because it's a Wednesday and it's a Workforce Whistle winning Wednesday here at KZ106. Every hour we're giving tickets away to Guns N' Roses and the show this weekend in Atlanta on Saturday night. 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
1: Here's the official forecast. It'll feel like 101 today with the heat index. Sunny skies, mostly clear tonight and 72. Sunny, 98 for tomorrow. Thursday night, mostly clear, 73 degrees. Friday, sunny and 98.
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0: 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It is a Workforce Whistle winning Wednesday here at KZ106. We got Guns N' Roses tickets. We're giving away every hour today up to 5 o'clock. They got an Atlanta show on Saturday down at the Truist Park. And so if you want those, listen for the Workforce Whistle. When you hear it, be the 10th caller through at 423-642-9106, and you will automatically win a pair. There you go. Yeah, we got a bunch of them, so we'll be doing it every hour. Scott Chase got another cool prize this afternoon, the Bass Pros Shop Night Race at the Bristol Motor Speedway is coming up this weekend as well, and he's got tickets for that. He'll give it away on the 420 Flashback. And then coming up on Friday, we got a free ticket Friday with your chance at tickets to see the Vols as they host the Texas Longhorns on September 26th at Neyland Stadium. And on Friday, you listen for Smokey the Howl. Okay, so you got the Workforce Whistle today, and then Friday, Smokey Howlin'. Okay, we're trying to keep it simple. Yeah, it's like auditory. You know what I mean? You know, we're a radio station after all. You know, theater of the mind. Just picture Smokey Howling, and then sitting beside him at the Vols game on September. Man, wouldn't that be sweet? Okay, so free ticket Fridays, Workforce Whistle winning weekend today, and a lot to tell you about here at KZ106.
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It is a Workforce Whistle winning Wednesday. 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
2: Here's the official forecast. It'll feel like 101 today with the heat index. Sunny skies, mostly clear tonight and 72. Sunny, 98 for tomorrow. Thursday night, mostly clear, 73 degrees. Friday, sunny and 98.
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Chattanooga's KZ106, your invitation to join me here for the next few hours as we lay out some classic rock for you, man. It's going to be a great Wednesday afternoon, man. Hump Day, Scott Chase, another pair for Bristol Motor Speedway on Saturday night. Ooh, coming up on the 420 Flashback. 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

0: Chattanooga's KZ106, pure classic rock. What's happening, man? Scott Chase here on the Road Show. It is one of the Workforce Winning Wednesday today. You're listening for the Workforce Whistle to Blow. Caller number 10 will pick up one of 10 pair of tickets for Guns N' Roses Saturday night at Truist that we are giving away today. So good luck. I got one of those tracks coming up later this hour here on KZ106, the classic rock station. If you got a lot of stuff and you need a place to put that stuff, well, there's a couple of different ways you can go. Where you ought to go is over to Southern Shed Movers on Hickson Pike, right off of 153. It's right next to the Burger King right there. And take a look at everything my son Mason's got to offer. He's got a bunch of them, man. I mean, anything you can imagine. Utility Playhouse Cabin, I'm looking at right now. Deluxe Utility Cabin. That's going to make a perfect little hunting cabin. We got one of these. 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

0: 106, I'm looking for a Guns N' Roses fan.
1: This is Tony. Is this, am I number 10?
0: Number 10, man. I'm looking for a Guns N' Roses fan. Is that you?
1: That's me.
0: All right, man. We're going to get you in the house, or actually outside the house at Truist in Atlanta, Saturday night. Guns N' Roses was playing Hotlanta. You will be in the house. Have you ever seen that band live?
1: I have not. It's the first time.
0: Awesome, man. Well, congratulations, buddy. Hang tight. We'll tell you all about it, okay?
1: Yes, sir.
0: All right. Another track from GNR next hour, all the way through the 5 o'clock hour this afternoon on the Road Show, KZ 106, Pure Classic Rock.

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Man, I was just counting up the stuff we're giving away today. And not only today, all week long. Dig this, man. On the Loper Show, we're giving away $100 gift certificates for Arnie Guest Jewelers, the 5 at 755, which is cool. Dylan is giving away tickets in the 5th, 4th, 3rd, 2nd, and then front row for Saturday night show at Black Jacket Symphony, Def Leppard. Hysteria will be the album. They'll do it note for note, sound for sound. He's got that going on for that 10-10 guaranteed win, which is cool. Afternoons, I've got tickets for the Saturday night race at Bristol Motor Speedway, man. That historic course on the 420 all week. Today, we've got 10 pair of tickets for Guns N' Roses. Friday, we're going to get you qualified on a free ticket Friday for balls and Texas Longhorn tickets. How about that, man? All this week on KZ106, half-hour set, loaded up and ready to go. It's another hot one here in town, over 90 degrees about every day. It's our norm, I guess, anymore, but still not bad here in September, mid-September already. Speaking of mid-September, that open window for Medicare annual enrollment then begins in October. About a month away, a little less than that, October 15th through December 7th. Medicare supplement plans can be changed year-round, but those Advantage plans, they can only be changed during that window of opportunity. That's up and coming. So what are you going to do about that? 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And it's nice because they're right here in Tennessee, so a local company. You can understand what they're talking about. You haven't got to answer 1-800-1888 or 1-

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4: 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KZ106, right now, traffic on the road show.
5: 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Greg Schaefer, right now traffic.
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4: Here's the official forecast. It'll feel like 101 today with the heat index. Sunny skies, mostly clear tonight and 72. Sunny, 98 for tomorrow. Thursday night, mostly clear, 73 degrees. Friday, sunny and 98.
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Chattanooga's KZ106. Yeah, you got a list for the workforce whistle. That will happen sometime here in the next 15 minutes. Caller 10 picks up a pair of tickets for Guns N' Roses Saturday night at Truist in Atlanta. Okay, so not now, but soon. 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

0: Chattanooga's KZ106. 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Half hour set on the station, giving away tickets for Guns N' Roses. You're listening for the Workforce Whistle. That is up and coming here in just a few minutes on KZ106. So hang tight, okay? Hang tight for that, and we'll see what we can do for you. Let me talk about some friends that I met. Man, this has been like 21, right at 22 years ago. Leonard Skinner was playing in Rome, Georgia. And we promoted the show, and there was another couple of guys that were opening for Leonard Skinner down in Rome. And it was Buck and Duke. And so we went to the show. I got to know Buck and Duke. And Duke's last name is Maddox. And I got to know the Maddox family and became fast friends. You ever meet somebody and just immediately find out, man, these guys I like. And we've hung out together. We've hunted together. We've played music together. Had some fun. We go to shows. They're great musicians, great athletes, and a great Christian family, too. Solid folks that I believe in, and they started Pro Roof Georgia a few years ago. Let me spread the good word and goodwill about Pro Roof Georgia. If you need any kind of roofing work done, and if you own a home, at some point in time, you're going to have some roofing work done. What are you going to do? You're going to call my friends there. They climb up on top, and they don't come down until it's fixed. 706-808-0228 from the doghouse to the penthouse. These guys got you covered. They've got a commercial coating that they are now putting on campers and trailers and RVs. Give you a nice warranty with that. My brother John Trotter up in Lookout Valley had one put on his camper. And, man, he absolutely loves it, too. That camper goes bad, it's going to cost you a lot of money. Sometimes so much to fix the top that most people just chunk it and say, heck with it, let's just move on. They will take care of that. They also specialize in identifying storm damage and will navigate the insurance claims for you as well. From the doghouse to the penthouse, if you need roofing work done, trust my friends, my family at the Maddox family. 706-808-0228.
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7: 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Chestnut Street at West Aquarium Way and Asher Lane at Talent Road. Greg Schaefer, right now traffic.
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0: Opportunity to see Guns N' Roses in Atlanta on Saturday night for call or 10 when the workforce whistle blows. And guess who you are?
10: I am number 10.
0: You're going to Guns N' Roses, man.
10: Heck yeah!
0: That's what I'm saying. Man, what's your name?
10: Mark Jenkins.
0: Mark, hang tight, buddy. Congratulations, dude.
10: Yes, sir.
0: Appreciate it. I don't know that they'll do this one on Saturday night, but what an incredible cover of the Rolling Stones' Sympathy for the Devil.

Shannon Dugas, KZ106, and Scott Chase. This is just one of those songs, man. I just love this song. Always have, man. Always will. 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

0: KZ106, the Loper Show mornings and the jams all day. This is the station to give away tickets for Guns N' Roses. Listen for the workforce whistle to blow. I've got two more opportunities to win a pair for Saturday night in Atlanta. That will be in the next hour and also just after 5 o'clock here on KZ106. Elliot's got the big summer sale, end of summer sale happening right now. What's that mean, man? 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And there's just really no other better store than Elliot's. I mean, they got the quality product, certainly. 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There's plenty of warm weather left out there. 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Hello.
1: I haven't seen my son for, I think, it'll over 3 years.
0: Wow.
1: He's a business owner there in Chattanooga, I think. Who knows? Maybe he still didn't move. I don't know.
0: What was the name? What was the name or is the name of the business?
1: Scenic Solar City.
0: Oh, cool. And what's his name?
1: Raymond.
0: Wow. And you're reaching out to Raymond. You'd like to have a call from your son, wouldn't you?
1: For 40 years, he was my best friend.
0: Wow. Well, God bless you, Mama. It'll be okay. God's got a way of healing everything, and time will take care of most everything, too. So I bet you there'll be a happy ending here. You know that?
1: That would be great.
0: Sure would be. Raymond? I think you know what you need to do, dude. 420 flashback next hour on KZ106. Another pair for Saturday night at Bristol Motor Speedway.
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5: A couple of property damage accidents right now. Riverside Parkway near West Martin Luther King Boulevard and Hickson Pike at Cloverdale Drive. Greg Schaefer, right now traffic.
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4: Here's the official forecast. Mostly clear, 72 tonight. Tomorrow, sunny, heat index making it feel like 102. Mostly clear, 72 for tomorrow night. Sunny and 98 Friday. Friday night, partly cloudy, 73.
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0: 6. Hey, you are number 9. Man, one away. I got another pair next hour, though, so that's cool. All right, good luck. KZ106, you're in there, man. You got your Guns N' Roses tickets as of right now. How's that feel?
1: Thank you.
0: Well, you're welcome. What's going on with you in your world? Are you getting crazy Saturday night in Atlanta?
1: Yeah. Good answer. Now I'm picking my grandson up. But, yeah.
0: What's your name?
1: Tammy Lowry.
0: Tammy, I appreciate you rocking on the road show. Congratulations. I want to know all about it on Monday, okay?
1: All righty.

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0: Kings 106, Kiss Live. And that's how they certainly are the best, too. That's Rock and Roll All Night. This is Scott Chase at KZ 106. One more pair for Guns N' Roses. I'll do that next hour here on KZ. We got somebody going to Bristol Motor Speedway here on the Saturday night Bass Pro Shop race in just a moment or two. I got a question coming up. Finally got out of here and got over to the pharmacy at Designer Drugs Labs earlier today and got a red light treatment. I walked in the door and they're like, "Hey, where have you been? I haven't even seen you here for like 10 days. You weren't here last week. You weren't here." I said, "Well, went down to Mississippi and hung out at Biloxi for a little bit." That's that excuse. And other than that, I've just been busy and haven't had a chance to get in there. So took a look at some of the stuff they've got on the shelf. Man, they continue to grow as far as pharmaceutical grade, all types of supplements. I mean, I'm taking a little something to protect my liver now, too. Some of that fish oil. And their stuff is like the best, too. Also, I'm working directly with Stephanie, who was there today. She's right down the hall from the red light treatment that I got. And we got a chance to catch up just a little bit. It's nice, too, because we're all working together. I went and got my regular physical from my Bill Moore Smith, my attending physician, my primary, and went to the cardiologist later that week, too. And I got some of the blood work done. When I was getting ready to go, I said, "You've talked about you can go over my blood work. Well, what would you like me to have done?" They gave me a whole list of things. I took it to my doctor, had all that done, then went back afterwards, got a consultation with Dr. Stephanie. And she said, "Well, this. So we're working together. It's a team." And she got me on a couple of things, and to make me feel a whole lot better. In fact, I had an email exchange with her a couple of days ago, and she goes, "Well, what about this? What about that?" I said, "Man, I don't know how long it takes for that stuff to work, but it's working." 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
0: All right, here we go. 423-642-9106. Saturday night race, Bass Pro Shops at Bristol Motor Speedway. 423-642-9106. Good luck. Question this afternoon. Richard Petty, known as the King. Which classic rock frontman has often been called the King of Rock frontmen? Think about it. And then get in touch with me, see if we can't put you in the stands there at Bristol Motor Speedway now. 423-642-9106. 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
8: First responders on the scene of an accident with injuries. I-75 northbound at the East Brainerd Road exit. Fender benders, Lee Highway at Hunter Road, East 37th Street at Walthall Avenue, and Riverside Parkway near West Martin Luther King Boulevard. Greg Schaefer, right now, traffic.
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12: How are you?
0: Man, fantastic. You ever been to a race at Bristol?
12: I have not.
0: See if we can't make that happen for you. Richard Petty is known as the King. Which classic rock frontman was often called the King of Rock Frontman? We're not talking about Elvis, by the way, okay?
12: Okay. Was it Lionel Richie?
0: No, not Lionel Richie. Sorry. KZ106, what do you think?
13: I think it would be Elvis.
0: No, no, it's not Elvis. Not, this is classic rock.
13: He's the king of rock and roll.
0: I wouldn't
13: classic
0: call,
13: rock.
0: He's rock and roll, not classic rock, though. Okay? Thank you, though.
13: Got
0: it. KZ106, not Elvis, though, but this guy often called the king of classic rock. Who might that be?
12: Oh, man, that's what I was questioning. That was my answer.
0: No, not it, though. Not Elvis, but... the king, and this is kind of a play on words. Think about it for a second. The front man known as the king. What band? And tell me the guy.
14: I'm going to go Queen and Freddie Mercury.
0: You got it, man. Freddie Mercury is it. What's your name?
15: This is Michael.
0: Let's go racing, man. You got a pair for Saturday at Bristol Motor Speedway, dude. How about that?
15: That's great.
0: Just picking that brain, rocking that world day after day, dude.
15: KZ106, as always.
0: Yeah, that's what I like to hear. Watch him get in the driver's seat on Saturday. Another pair tomorrow and on Friday here on the one and only KZ.

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All those details and the national text keyword coming up. 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

0: 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Southern Fix at 6 at 6. And Steve Gorman tonight at 7. You're going to be up with Loper in the morning. You're going to be the first call in. And the phone starts ringing well before 6 o'clock. People want to be the first ones on live with Loper. Mornings on KC106. What a great morning show. What a great guy he is, too. Wake and Bake tomorrow morning. Also the 5 at 7:55 and everything that he has to offer, which is a lot, too. And just a solid, great human being, man. Proud to have him on KC106, the Wings of Rock and Roll. 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
3: Problems on the interstate. I-24 eastbound just past McBrien Road. First responders are blocking the left lane there. Also, I-75 northbound at the East Brainerd Road exit. They're towing off cars there from an accident with injuries earlier. Fender benders, Broad Street at East 3rd, Signal Mountain Road near Walmart, and East Brainerd Road at Hickory Valley Road. Greg Schaefer, right now traffic.
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2: Here's the official forecast. Mostly clear, 72 tonight. Tomorrow, sunny, heat index making it feel like 102. Mostly clear, 72 for tomorrow night. Sunny and 98 Friday. Friday night, partly cloudy, 73.

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1: Oh, I've been trying all day.
0: Don't you get all giggly on me. What's your name?
1: My name's Kay.
0: Kay, thanks for rocking with me on the road show. Hang on, let's work out the details on how we get those tickets to you for Truist Atlanta on Saturday night for GNR.
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0: 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Here's a little Guns N' Roses now on KJ 106.

0: KZ 106, baby. Indeed, Scott Chase here. And Guns N' Roses on KZ 106, the classic rocker, gave away 10 pair of tickets for that show in Atlanta Saturday night. It's going to be a blast, man, at Truist Park on Saturday night. And also on Saturday night here in Chattanooga, Tennessee, it's Black Jacket Symphony. They are performing Def Leppard, Hysteria. Going to be good. Going to be good. There are some tickets remaining, man. We're about to fill the lower level, though. I mean, we're real close. So if you thought about it, go by Memorial Auditorium box office to pick those tickets up or get a link at KZ106.com. Metallica's massive M72 Global Assaults continues. Announcement of their 2027 tour. We've got an opportunity for a winner to go to San Diego and see it all unfold from the Snake Pit. Score the trip, two flights, hotel, tickets, center of the stage for an unforgettable 360-degree Metallica experience. And we got those national keywords throughout the day. Show announced earlier today and until 7 o'clock tonight. Here is the national text keyword, DOOM, D-O-O-M, to 95819. And good luck. That is DOOM, 95819. Another fresh one coming up with Loper after 6 o'clock in the morning on KZ106. Also on Saturday, we'll be at Scenic City Golf Carts for a live broadcast, 11 until 1. Look forward to hanging out over there. Talked to Chris Poe earlier today about what's been going on and how's it all coming together for the get-together on Saturday. They're doing all kinds of lithium battery upgrades right now. And, of course, they've got several other golf carts, a lot of which they have kind of rebuilt because after that flood. So there are some deals to be had. And they got some new product I think you ought to be able to take a look at and have some fun. Chris has pulled out the grill. He is quite the master of the charcoal. So we look forward to 8052 Stanford Gap. That broadcast coming up on Saturday with KZ 106. If you can't win or can't wait, just drop on by there tomorrow and check it out, or on Friday, or we'll see you Saturday. 423-303-9728. That's 423-303-9728. 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We'll see you Saturday.
1: KZ 106, right now, traffic on the road show.
2: First responders still on the scene of an accident with injuries on I-24 eastbound at McBrien Road. It's on the left shoulder. An all clear now on I-75 northbound at East Brainerd Road after a multi-vehicle accident there with injuries earlier. Fender benders, Gun Barrel Road at Huntley Lane, 27 northbound before Harrison Lane, and Spring Creek Road at Honeysuckle Drive. Greg Schaefer, right now traffic.
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Next big event that will happen in Chickamauga, Georgia is going to be the Music of the Mansion Departure, that Journey tribute, along with the Chattanooga Symphony. 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
3: We have two fender benders on Lee Highway just east of Highway 153. Other accidents, Dayton Pike at Meadowview Lane, East Brainerd Road at Buttonwood Loop, Shalford Road at North Moore Road, and Highway 58 at Deerwood Drive. Disabled vehicles, Bonnie Oaks at Addison Drive, I-24 eastbound, slow but moving through the downtown exits. Greg Schaefer, right now traffic.
4: This report.
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2: Here's the official forecast, mostly clear, 72 tonight. Tomorrow, sunny, heat index making it feel like 102. Mostly clear, 72 for tomorrow night. Sunny and 98 Friday. Friday night, partly cloudy, 73.
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0: 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Look forward to seeing everybody out about that one. Boy, you see it all over the place now about what they're going to do to help your libido and the like. My gosh, you can't get away from it. Low T has, of course, been at it, and they have been diagnosing and treating low testosterone for a long time. 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Symptoms can include fatigue, loss of some muscle, increased body fat, mood changes. 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
7: Property damage accidents right now. Highway 153 just past North Point Boulevard. Two fender benders on Lee Highway just east of 153 and Dayton Pike at Meadowview Lane. Disabled vehicles, Thrasher Pike near Middle Valley Road and I-75 southbound just past Bonnie Oaks Drive. Make it a great night. Greg Schaefer, right now, traffic.
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I'm hearing good things about the Roger Daltrey show at the Ryman in Nashville. I'm seeing a Who tour come together for next year. 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

0: Ooh, man, that's cool. Classic rocker on KZ106. Edgar Winter Group and Steve Gorman are ready to go here in just a moment or two. 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
7: Here's the official forecast, mostly clear. 72 tonight. Tomorrow, sunny, heat index making it feel like 102. Mostly clear, 72 for tomorrow night. Sunny and 98 Friday. Friday night, partly cloudy, 73.
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2: The best part of the day begins now. It's time to get your rock on with Steve Gorman and Tom Petty and the Heartbreakers, Stan Lynch. This is Steve Gorman Rocks, the Stan Lynch Edition, with your hosts, Steve Gorman and Stan Lynch. Welcome to the show.
3: This is Steve Gorman Rocks, and tonight it's Steve Gorman Rocks, Stan Lynch Edition. Stan Lynch is sitting in with us for the first hour of the night. This is the drummer for Tom Petty and the Heartbreakers, the drummer of record, the man responsible for the chemistry of one of my favorite bands of all time. Stan, thanks for joining us, brother.
4: It's a pleasure, Steve, and it's a pleasure to be with you. Mutual respect, big time. I mean, I have huge respect for you and what you've accomplished, you know, with the Crows, previously, after. You're a badass.
3: Well, thank you very much, sir. I will always take a compliment from Stan Lynch. Great things going on in the world of Tom Petty and the Heartbreakers. A giant box set is coming out. The Americana Awards paying tribute in Nashville. It's a good time to see what's going on with Stan. We'll dive in and we'll start talking about all kinds of things. But first, as I'm expecting this to be a pretty good time tonight, we got to get back into music. Here's nothing but a good time.

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0: Joe Walsh with All Night Long on Steve Gorman Rocks. If you're just joining us, Stan Lynch is with us from the Heartbreakers. Stan, before anybody knew who any of you guys were, do you remember a time when it dawned on you, this guy has got songs? Like, Tom is one of those songwriters on everybody's short list. He always delivered. Did he have that from the jump?
1: Pretty damn quick, man. As Mike Campbell used to say, he goes, the boy can lay a lip along a lyric. You know, he just had a way of telling stories that were older than him. And I took it for granted because I grew up with these guys. And I got a chance to tell Tom that when we went to the Hall of Fame, and I hadn't talked to him in a while. I remember tugging him aside and saying, look, I just took it for granted you just come walking into the room with another great song, because you just did it all the time. And I said, I realized what a tremendous effort that was, because I've tried it myself now. Early on, he could walk in the room and it was ours to screw up. You know, I'm proud of what I contributed to. We were all, as a band, we were arranging on the fly. That's what we did. That was the strength of the Heartbreakers, was that the shell of the idea would come in as somewhat as an acoustic song many times. And I'd literally ask, like, do you think we're going to want drums on this? And then it would grow up and become The Waiting.
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